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5: Here's your three-day forecast from the MyFM Weather Center. A 40% chance of overnight showers with mainly cloudy skies and a low of 9 tonight. Mainly sunny skies throughout the day Tuesday, a high of 20, low 10. And cloudy skies Wednesday, a high of 21. I'm Grant Demme, 88.1 MyFM, Lanark and Leeds Breaking and Local News. 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
3: There's always something happening at a bunch of Whimsy in Carlton Place. On October 3rd, meet local authors Roy Vestrom and Natty Fernando O'Driscoll, who will be on hand from 11 to 2 with a special Meet the Author event. Also on October 3rd, take part in a fall watercolor class. Check out the New Moon Mystic Market featuring tarot readings, festive drinks, and more. And don't miss the kickoff of the annual Halloween decorating contest during Pumpkin Fest. It all happens at a bunch of Whimsy, 142 Bridge Street, Carlton Place.

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5: Here's your three-day forecast from the MyFM Weather Center. A 40% chance of overnight showers with mainly cloudy skies and a low of 9 tonight. Mainly sunny skies throughout the day Tuesday, a high of 20, low 10. And cloudy skies Wednesday, a high of 21. I'm Grant Demme, 88.1 MyFM. 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
3: Here's your three-day forecast from the MyFM Weather Center. A 40% chance of overnight showers with mainly cloudy skies and a low of 9 tonight. Mainly sunny skies throughout the day Tuesday, a high of 20, low 10. And cloudy skies Wednesday, a high of 21. I'm Grant Demme, 88.1 MyFM. Lanark and Lee, breaking and local news. 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
1: Here's your three-day forecast from the MyFM Weather Center. A 40% chance of overnight showers with mainly cloudy skies and a low of 9 tonight. Mainly sunny skies throughout the day Tuesday, a high of 20, low 10. And cloudy skies Wednesday, a high of 21. I'm Grant Demme, 88.1 MyFM. Lanark and Leeds, breaking and local news. My-

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1: weather. Here's your three-day forecast from the MyFM Weather Center. Mainly sunny skies Tuesday with a high of 20. Clear skies overnight, a low of 10. Cloudy skies throughout the day Wednesday, a high of 21, low 14. And cloudy skies Thursday, a high of 22. I'm Grant Demme, 88.1 MyFM, Lanark and Leeds breaking and local news. 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
3: Here's your three-day forecast from the MyFM Weather Center. Mainly sunny skies Tuesday with a high of 20. Clear skies overnight, a low of 10. Cloudy skies throughout the day Wednesday, a high of 21, low 14. And cloudy skies Thursday, a high of 22. I'm Grant Demme, 88.1 MyFM. 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
2: Here's your three-day forecast from the MyFM Weather Center. Mainly sunny skies Tuesday with a high of 20. Clear skies overnight, a low of 10. Cloudy skies throughout the day Wednesday, a high of 21, low 14. And cloudy skies Thursday, a high of 22. I'm Grant Demme, 88.1 MyFM, Lanark and Leeds, breaking and local news. 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
2: Here's your three-day forecast from the MyFM Weather Center. Mainly sunny skies Tuesday with a high of 20. Clear skies overnight, a low of 10. Cloudy skies throughout the day Wednesday, a high of 21, low 14. And cloudy skies Thursday, a high of 22. I'm Grant Demme, 88.1 MyFM, Lanark and Leeds, breaking and local news. My

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2: weather. Here's your 3-day forecast from the My FM Weather Center. Mainly sunny skies Tuesday with a high of 20. Clear skies overnight, a low of 10. Cloudy skies throughout the day Wednesday, a high of 21, low 14. And cloudy skies Thursday, a high of 22. I'm Grant Demme, 88.1 My FM. 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
3: Hey, good morning, and welcome to a brand new day. You made it. It is our Tuesday, September the 29th. Welcome. It's a Chris. It's the Wake Up Call. Urban National Wildlife Refuge Day today. It's also International Coffee Day. We gotta love that. What kind of coffee do you like? Do you like to go for the extreme, lots of instructional type of coffee, or just, you know, off a medium to milk? International Coffee Day today. Let's head to the calendar for this. September the 29th, almost at the end of September. Can you believe that? On this date, at 551 BC, Confucius was born. He was, of course, the man who coined the phrase, "He who lives in a glass house should dress in the basement." September the 29th, 1829, London's police force was reorganized into what became known as Scotland Yard. On this date, 1902, a guy named David Belasco opened the first theater on Broadway. On this date, 1930, the first Canadian football game occurred. Hamilton versus UBC played under the lights. On this date, 1951, the first color telecast of a football game on network TV. It was September 29th, 1957, the New York Giants played their last baseball game at the Polo Grounds before moving to San Francisco. On this date, 1962, the launch of Alouette 1, the first Canadian satellite on a U.S. Delta rocket. It was September the 29th, 1963, we saw two TV shows debut on CBS, The Judy Garland Show and My Favorite Martian. And on this date, 2001, Jennifer Lopez married her first husband, Chris Judd. Celebrity birthdays today, singer Halsey is 32 today, basketball's Kevin Durant is 38, Andrew Dice Clay, 69 years old today, Bryant Gumbel turns 78 today. Underway on this Tuesday, September the 9th, good morning to you and welcome. This is the Wake Up Call.
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0: setting your goals for the day, we're keeping you up to date.
1: Good morning and welcome back. Chris with you on your Tuesday. Hope you're off to an awesome start today. Here's some things you might want to chat about around the water cooler today. No explanation given, but Chris Hemsworth, who plays Thor, suddenly shut down his production company last week. The Olympia, Washington apartment that Kurt Cobain rented from 1989 to 91 is now an Airbnb. The Olympia Historical Society points out that he wrote 75% of his total lifetime output in that apartment, including Smells Like Teen Spirit. John Goodman from The Conners, Ian Alexander, Laura Bailey from The Legend of Vox Machina have joined Season 3 cast of HBO's The Last of Us. Taylor Swift won the MTV VMA for Video of the Year Sunday night, the award's top honor. She dedicated the win to Dolly Parton and is now the artist with the most MTV Video Music Awards in history with 32. Carrot Top has been released from the hospital after that suicide attempt and he's recovering with family. And Nicole Scherzinger is touring with the Pussycat Dolls over in Europe, and half an hour before their concert in Dusseldorf, somehow boiling water was accidentally poured on one of her legs. She shared pictures of the welts that resulted on social media, but in her words, the show must go on. It is your Tuesday. It is the Wake Up Call. Good morning.
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1: Good morning and welcome back. 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The OPP Auxiliary Operation Full Plate runs this Saturday, October the 3rd.

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8: Here's your three-day forecast from the MyFM Weather Center. Mainly sunny skies Tuesday with a high of 20. Clear skies overnight, a low of 10. Cloudy skies throughout the day Wednesday, a high of 21, low 14. And cloudy skies Thursday, a high of 22. I'm Grant Demme, 88.1 MyFM, Lanark and Leeds, breaking and local news. My-

0: getting your brain started. It's the Wake Up Call. These are Canada's news headlines this morning.
1: Hey, good morning and welcome back. We are into the fall season, which means flu shots, right? The province is rolling out its vaccination programs, reminding residents to protect themselves and those around them. Earlier this week, our very own Matt LeBlanc filed this report.
2: Ontario's flu and COVID-19 immunization programs are getting underway, with vaccines available to high-risk and priority groups starting this week. Those groups include people aged 65 and older, hospital patients and staff, and people living or working in congregate settings, such as retirement homes and long-term care facilities. Free flu and COVID-19 vaccines will be available to the general public starting on October the 26th. The province is also expanding access to RSV immunizations for eligible adults, infants, and children, while pregnant individuals can also receive an RSV vaccine to help protect their newborns.
1: Thank you to Matt, who filed that report earlier this week regarding a flu shot, as we are into the fall season. That's going to do it for the Wake Up Call for our Tuesday, September the 29th. Plenty more news, sports, weather, great programming on the way. Join me tomorrow. We'll open up your Wednesday right across the entire province, courtesy of the Wake Up Call, starting at 5 a.m. That's all the time I have for you today, my friends. And as always, I thank you for yours. Have a wonderful Tuesday. We'll chat tomorrow.
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1: Good morning. Fog patches dissipating in the morning. I'm Jessica Minnie. Here's what's happening in Lanark and Leeds. Perth Councillor Barry Smith is retiring from municipal politics and will not seek another term in the municipal election. As he prepares to leave municipal politics, Smith says Perth will face a number of challenges in the years ahead, including managing growth, maintaining infrastructure and services, and responding to changing community needs.
2: We live in a beautiful town, which we all love. We love the look of it and the feel of it. The issue is going to be how to maintain this look and feel with a population increase of 3,000 to 4,000 coming in the near future.
1: Smith was first elected to Perth Town Council in 2018 and re-elected in 2022. And Carlton Place homeowners and builders could see some changes to building permit fees next year. Our Brian Turner brings us the numbers.
3: The minimum fee would increase $5 to $135, while new home permits would rise $200 depending on house size. Fees for additional dwelling units would increase to $600 and solar permits to $250. Officials say the changes are mainly based on an independent review and are intended to cover building department costs.
1: And a routine traffic stop in Smiths Falls has led to three charges of failing to comply with an undertaking, along with drug and property charges. Police say 61-year-old Danielle Prue was found to be breaking court conditions. After 9 this morning, get the full local news rundown sent straight to your email. Sign up at lanarkleedstoday.ca. In sports, locally in Junior B hockey, the Junior Bears take on the Ottawa Junior Canadians tonight at 7:20. In the NFL, Chicago rolled past Philadelphia 27-7. And the Leafs have made a big move, acquiring Kirill Marchenko, Miles Woods, and goaltender Elvis Merzlikins from Columbus. Toronto sends Matthew Nyes, Stephen Lawrence, Emil Andre, and a 2027 second-round pick the other way. Marchenko has also signed a six-year extension with Toronto worth $75 million. Toronto hosts Montreal tonight at 7 as the 2026-27 NHL season gets underway. I'm Jessica Minnie with the news that keeps you connected to where you live. Your three-day weather is next.
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1: From the My FM Weather Center, cloudy this morning, becoming a mix of sun and cloud with fog patches clearing out and a high of 21. Tonight will be partly cloudy with fog patches developing overnight again and a low of 9. Then tomorrow will be mainly cloudy, with those fog patches clearing again in the morning, high of 21, cloudy overnight with a low of 14. Thursday stays cloudy with a chance of showers, high of 22, cloudy overnight with a chance of showers and a low of 11. I'm Jessica Minnie, Lanark and Leeds, breaking in local news.

0: MyFM in the morning. Jamie Lorena is together. We kick this Tuesday off, this September 29th. And coming up, we all have the emotional triggers. You and I have pretty much figured ours out. Mine, especially with young kids and now having a daughter, any daddy-daughter moments are just getting me these days.
1: Yes, and the mommy-daughter things get to me a lot. Anything with parents who have passed away, especially, but mostly dogs. I gotta admit it.
0: We talk about commercials that have made us cry. Now it's reels, and they can add the sappy music to it. It just melts the heart. What's been getting us as of late? A couple stories on the way. MyFM in the morning. We're underway on a Tuesday.

0: YFM in the morning with Jamie and Lorena. Well, some videos, commercials, whatever, make us emotional. They hit all the right notes. And there are a few going around recently, or there were, that are, you know, making you teary-eyed. Even me just hearing about them from you, I get teary-eyed.
1: I know. We're just an emotional bag of tears here, it seems. And my wife will tell me, like, she's never really seen me cry. I have a way I can kind of couple hard swallows and I can keep the tears in, but man, they were leaking out Friday. So we talked in depth about the U2 50th anniversary since they became a band. The nostalgia gets me. These guys went back to their high school where it all started. They performed a special set for the about 1,000 of the students and staff there. Media got a hold of it in Dublin, so they were there too. The very corner where this four guys played their first show at the high school, 1977, the same backdrop. It's been painted and freshened up since 1977, but there they were, back where it all started. They invited the orchestra from the school to play in on one of their songs. Bono walked over as they did a little solo interlude. Just such a gentleman, stood in appreciation of these fine musicians. Just seeing these four buddies 50 years later, I'm getting all emotional talking about it again.
0: You are. Oh. And you know, I mean, I hate to say this, but they're not going to be around for another 50 years.
1: Don't
0: and you really do respect the fact that they went back to their roots and that they got all those local people involved. Yeah. It is just, it's a heart feeling good sort of thing, right? There was another example of this on the weekend. Kate Upton's husband, Justin Verlander, from the Tigers, if you follow the Tigers, you know him well, retired over the weekend, and his daughter met him at the mound, and my goodness, the tears were flowing.
1: Yeah, even I got hit by this. So now, having a daughter, you just think of that moment, because normally the manager comes out, takes the ball, shakes the hand of the pitcher whenever they're coming out of the game. The daughter went out and grabbed his hand. The two of them walking off the field hand in hand. Get out. You have no heart if you don't cry at that. It got me so good. It's getting me right now again.
0: Yes. Yeah. Max Scherzer with the Jays might have pitched his last game, and he celebrated with his wife and four kids over the weekend too. So, these things, they feel wet.
1: Oh, I was just going to say, that one got me in the dugout because he was hugging all of like his men, and seeing men embrace so tightly, you just know the feels are there. And then on top of that, he hops into the crowd and hugs his four kids and kisses his wife. Just like, I love that real human stuff like that. It's so cool.
0: Yeah. He better have pitched his last game now.
1: Yeah.
0: Otherwise, how are you going to
1: how are you going to top that moment, Mad Max?
0: Make that better.

0: Jamie and Lorena. 88.1 MyFM. Redefining local news.
1: Good morning, I'm Jessica Minnie. Time for What's Good in Lanark and Leeds, where we catch up with local newsmakers and people doing interesting things in the community.
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1: MyFM weather. From the MyFM Weather Center, cloudy this morning, becoming a mix of sun and cloud with fog patches clearing out and a high of 21. Tonight will be partly cloudy with fog patches developing overnight again and a low of 9. Then tomorrow will be mainly cloudy, with those fog patches clearing again in the morning, high of 21, cloudy overnight with a low of 14. Thursday, safe cloudy with a chance of showers, high of 22, cloudy overnight with a chance of showers and a low of 11. I'm Jessica Minnie, Lanark and Leeds, breaking in local news.

0: Good Tuesday morning. Well, Cash FX is at $125 now. Here, we're going to give you a little treat, is the mystery sound effect. Early, we're going to give you a treat.
1: Okay. Oh. It just kind of happens. It's a real quick one. I'll play it again. We just introduced this yesterday. Kat got us started with the cork of a champagne bottle, which was incorrect, but a great guess, Kat. And that brings us to $125, and we play a little bit later on. In just a few minutes, mouth before brain. Having no filter. Is this a gender thing? Is it an age thing? We'll get into this. It seems guys tend to get themselves in a little more trouble, I think so.
0: Coming up, an example of when guys need an edit undo in life. Right after Bruno Mars, I Just Might on MyFM in the morning.

0: When guys need an edit undo in life, how handy would this be? It's Jamie and Lorena with MyFM in the morning. We're going back to last week. We were talking about the food divorce topic, how a lot of couples are, you know, doing their own thing when it comes to meals. And we had this gentleman on the line.
1: Yeah, well, then if I've got to do the dishes and cook the meal, what do I need her for?
0: And I have a feeling he immediately wanted an edit undo after saying that, Lorena.
2: Well, only if she heard it.
0: Yeah. True.
2: Yeah. If he could get away with it, then whoa. It's still not a nice thing to say. But John and I will say stuff like that to each other just jokingly.
0: Yeah.
2: All the time.
0: Time
2: all
0: and the place, time. For sure. The filter thing, right? The mouth before brain. I do believe it's a gender thing. I think guys get themselves in a lot more trouble than women do with that quick it comes out. You can't even control it. It comes to your mind. You don't put it through the filter and out the mouth before you're even thinking what you're saying.
2: I think you made a great point.

0: was mean to a clerk, she'd snark them. What is your problem? Why are you so sad in life? That you gotta, like, she would, if they were picking on, especially if they were a young person, clerk at the grocery store, she would fight for them.
1: You got a little bit of that in you, too. You fight for the Too Good to Go app, for sure. Like, if somebody's about to steal your three-day-old celery, you're going for it, Lorena. Like,
0: oh, absolutely. You can peel that stuff, and it's still good.
1: Peel celery. Well, let us know. We want to hear the examples of when guys need an edit undo. This is the line to beat.
2: Yeah, well, then if I've got to do the dishes and cook the meal, what do I need her for?
1: 855-WIN-MY-FM. Having a little fun here this morning.
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0: 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Here's what's happening in Lanark Leeds.
1: Good morning. I'm Jessica Minnie. Here's what's coming up over the next 48 hours. It's everything you need to know.
2: There's a mix of community connection, bingo, and an important local ceremony over the next couple of days. 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Tomorrow morning in Carleton Place, a National Day for Truth and Reconciliation ceremony will take place at Riverside Park's The Gathering Place. The 11 a.m. ceremony includes the dedication of the Four Direction Stones installation honoring Algonquin peoples, along with opportunities to learn, sing, and drum. Tomorrow night, the Perth Civitan Hall has its weekly bingo. Doors open at 5, games start at 7. Also tomorrow evening, CFUW Perth and District is hosting an all-candidates meeting from 7 to 9 at Glente School. Sandra Shaw will moderate as candidates discuss their platforms and answer questions ahead of the municipal election. You can get all the details of these events and more at lanarkleedstoday.ca. Just click the 48 in the news feed. I'm Grant Demme, and that's what's happening around town.
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1: From the MyFM Weather Center, cloudy this morning, becoming a mix of sun and clouds with fog patches clearing out and a high of 21. Tonight will be partly cloudy with fog patches developing overnight again and a low of 9. Then tomorrow will be mainly cloudy with those fog patches clearing again in the morning, high of 21, cloudy overnight with a low of 14. Thursday stays cloudy with a chance of showers, high of 22, cloudy overnight with a chance of showers and a low of 11. I'm Jessica Minnie, Lanark and Leeds, breaking in local news.

0: YFM in the morning, Jamie Lorena. Great to have you with us. We're going to get into some TV news coming up, including, we'll give you the answer to this, the most popular name for a male character in movies or TV shows. Have a guess to yourself right now, and we'll give you the answer.
1: Then we'll get into some TV news, including one of my favorites returning for a sixth season and another one of my favorites returning with a darker tone. I know I watch too much TV, but that's okay. Right now, we're almost done. The Lizzie Borden story.
0: Ooh, that is marked. That is marked, but it looks gory. Am I right?
1: I mean, the obvious parts are gory.
0: Yeah.
1: No, wait, there is a few other parts. There are a few other parts that are gory. Okay.
0: I'm just going by the thumbnail on the screen. It's pretty bloody. But yeah, we'll get to talk more about that. And this one's from my childhood too. A passing in one of my, it was an iconic character from this TV show. You'll know exactly who he is based on his laugh. That's after Robin, Show Me Love. MyFM in the morning.

0: The most popular name for a male character in movies, TV shows. Think about that for a second, and you'll probably realize the name as soon as we say it. It's Jamie and Laureen. It's MyFM in the morning.
1: Mm-hmm. Amazon Prime Video has renewed Reacher for a sixth season. Well, season five is still filming. And yes, Jamie, I do like this show. I don't ever watch a full episode.
0: No.
1: I just look up when John tells me to, if Reacher has his shirt off or
0: say,
1: he's like,
0: I have a feeling
1: flexing.
0: I could ask you the storyline of any episode and you wouldn't have a clue. I could ask you how many tattoos he has and you would know the answer.
1: Yeah, 17. No, I'm just...
0: Well, what's the lead character's name in Reacher?
1: Reacher, I think. Oh, let me quickly
0: give it a Google.
1: Okay. It's Jack Reacher.
0: It actually is?
1: Yes.
0: Because that is the most popular male character's first name in TV shows and movies, Jack.
1: Okay. All right. I can see that, but I kind of thought it would be John.
0: And this is so funny because as soon as we named our kid Jack, we noticed this. Everything we watched had a Jack.
1: Yeah, now that you say it, okay, Jack, John. And some people who are Jack call themselves John.
0: That's
1: and vice
0: true
1: versa.
0: Too.
1: Yes.
0: Dennis Haskins, my goodness, kids that watched this show in the 90s, Mr. Belding. Remember this laugh? Oh, my goodness. He has passed away at the age of 75, the iconic character. He was also known for this line.
2: Hey, what is going on here?
0: Oh, the goofy principal in Saved by the Bell. There's some childhood memories for me and anyone else who watched Saved by the Bell.
1: Oh, okay. A new TV series based on Mary Poppins may be in development, too, with a notably darker tone than previous film adaptations. The reboot would draw from P.L. Traver's original novels, where the beloved nanny is described as more mysterious, mercurial, and dangerous than her film incarnation. Oh, I'm picking up what they're putting down. Adventures in the books are said to be magical, surreal, and sometimes frightening. Cool. Julie Andrews originated the role, of course, and did I don't know if anyone ever could do that role as good as her, as well as her again, in the 1964 classic, with Emily Blunt taking it on in 2018. She was okay. Of course I watched it.
0: Of course, yeah. So yeah. This, a darker tone to it. How do you feel? Because you're obviously a fan.
1: I think it's great. I like the little bit of mischievous behavior that Mary Poppins, you've always seen that she's capable of it, and she showed it a little bit, but to have her even more so, that would be great.
0: Well, on the way, local news at 7, and we'll have sports, your full 3-day forecast. We're going to get back into this, a time in life when guys need an edit undo. What did he say that he needed an immediate edit undo? 855-WIN-MY-FM.

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1: Good morning. Fog patches clearing this morning. I'm Jessica Minnie. Here's what's happening in Lanark and Leeds. The Upper Canada District School Board has surpassed a long-standing goal of reaching a 90% graduation rate. The board reported a 91.7% graduation rate for the 2024-25 school year, continuing an upward trend in student achievement. Trustee John Donaher remembers when that 90% mark was a high set bar.
2: I remember when the 90% graduation rate was a far dream. We never thought we'd really reach, and it went for years and years. That was a benchmark for us to get to.
1: He credited staff and students for reaching the milestone, while trustees also recognized the work behind the improved results. And a man is recovering after being rescued from a house fire in Smiths Falls. Firefighters found the 56-year-old unconscious inside a home on Bell Avenue earlier this month. He was treated at the scene and taken to hospital in stable condition. Police say the fire does not appear to be suspicious. And a mental health program developed in Perth for veterans and first responders could soon have an impact across Ukraine. Project Trauma Support has made 3 trips to the country to share its approach to PTSD and moral injury. The founder, Dr. Manuela Juanu, says the latest visit produced a major opportunity.
3: And he's asked us to go back and help set up a countrywide program using our methods to help the veterans and first responders in Ukraine. So I can't think of a greater honor for us.
1: She says the organization is hopeful the project will become part of its next chapter. After 9 this morning, get the full local news rundown sent straight to your email. Sign up at lanarkleedstoday.ca. In sports, the Junior Bears take on the Ottawa Junior Canadians tonight at 7:20 in the EOJHL. And in the NHL, the Maple Leafs have added 3 players from Columbus, acquiring Kirill Marchenko and Miles Woods, plus goaltender Elvis Merzkalins. The Blue Jackets get Matthew Nyes, Stephen Lawrence, Emil Andre, and a 2027 second-round pick. Toronto hosts Montreal tonight at 7 as the 2026-27 NHL season gets underway. And in the NFL, Chicago rolled past Philadelphia 27-7. I'm Jessica Minnie with the news that keeps you connected to where you live. Your 3-day weather is next.
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1: 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From the MyFM Weather Center, cloudy this morning, becoming a mix of sun and cloud with fog patches clearing out and a high of 21. Tonight will be partly cloudy with fog patches developing overnight again and a low of 9. Then tomorrow will be mainly cloudy, with those fog patches clearing again in the morning, high of 21, cloudy overnight with a low of 14. Thursday stays cloudy with a chance of showers, high of 22, cloudy overnight with a chance of showers and a low of 11. I'm Jessica Minnie, Lanark and Leeds, breaking in local news.

0: that my FM in the morning, the home of Cash FX, 1 hour away from our cue to call and a rather new mystery sound. We just had the one guess yesterday of a cork popping out of a champagne bottle. We're guessing Kat had a heck of a weekend, but this was the sound. So I hear where she's coming from with the cork, but that was not the right answer. And that's how we're at $125 this morning.
1: Yeah, you're playing it a lot this morning. You don't usually do that.
0: Oh, is that
1: what's
0: no good?
1: Up with you?
0: I don't know. I'm feeling.
1: I bet people are loving it.
0: I'm
1: just hope we don't get in trouble.
0: Feeling clicky with the mouse, so I don't know. Well, coming up, maybe it's I have no filter. We're talking about that. Oh. You know, the mouth goes before the brain has a chance to run it through the filter and ask yourself, is this a good idea to say out loud? All too often, it's too late and it's already out there. But you are here to tell us in a few minutes, Lorena, you don't think it's a gender thing.
1: I really don't. I think, honestly, as you get older, everybody starts doing this. We'll talk about it after No Doubt. It's My Life on My FM.

0: MyFM in the morning, Jamie and Lorena. We're talking about when you need an edit undo in life, where a thought comes to your mind and all of a sudden it's out the mouth before you even get to ask, was that a good idea? It comes from this gentleman who joined us last week. We were talking about the food divorce, how couples are eating meals separately. He brought up the point of who does the dishes then. And then this sentence came out.
1: Yeah, well, then if I've got to do the dishes and cook the meal, what do I need her for?
0: Yeah. Oh. And I think he was being playful, and we took it as that. But you and I both cringed. We both made that face like, ooh, sir, you are going to want an edit undo on that one.
2: Absolutely. But if you're a little bit longer in a marriage and you're a little older, she'd shoot back, what do I need you for either? You're no good. No good for nothing.
0: Now they'll recite their vows. Exactly. I've been saying this is a guy thing because mostly in my world, it's the guys I see and hear say the line before it goes through the filter. We have a steward in our life. I'll just leave it at that. He is always, you know, mouth before brain. It just comes out, and he usually gets whacked by somebody very near and motherly to me.
2: I really want to meet that Stuart. I really do. So true story here, and I won't name names, but this woman says to the man, I'm really out of shape, and without missing a beat, he says, round is a shape. Edit, undo.
0: Sir, that is no good. And I can just see it coming to your mind, and out it comes, and not even thinking about it.
2: Uh-huh.
0: But yes. You are here to say you don't think it's a gender thing.
2: No, because I'm very famous for this now, and I used to hold my tongue. I maybe thought these things, but now they come flying right out. So I think your age has a lot to do with it, too. I think a lot of people will say once they hit 50, they start caring less what they say out loud. That filter starts to disintegrate.
0: I love it. And how does hubby take it when a Lorena-ism comes out?
2: He shoots back. Oh. We just shoot back at each other. And it's kind of a funny thing. I mean, it can get a little out of control at times. But, and if we're in a fight and we do it, that's bad news. But,
0: Well, I hope we have you for decades to come, because I want to see it. I want to see this filter progress, or lack thereof, I should say.
2: Yep.
0: 855-WIN-MYFM. Let us know the moment in life you needed that edit undo. We'll get to a special news story focusing on the amazing things about our community. It's our What's Good. It's coming up next year on MyFM in the morning.

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1: Good morning, I'm Jessica Minnie. Time for What's Good in Lanark and Leeds, where we catch up with local newsmakers and people doing interesting things in the community.
2: Carlton Place's Pumpkin Fest is the best way to herald in the fall season with a jam-packed agenda. 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
1: Lanark and Leeds 3-day forecast is next.
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1: From the My FM Weather Center, cloudy this morning, becoming a mix of sun and cloud with fog patches clearing out and a high of 21. Tonight will be partly cloudy with fog patches developing overnight again and a low of 9. Then tomorrow will be mainly cloudy with those fog patches clearing again in the morning, high of 21, cloudy overnight with a low of 14. Thursday, stays cloudy with a chance of showers, high of 22, cloudy overnight with a chance of showers and a low of 11. I'm Jessica Minnie, Lanark and Leeds, breaking in local news.

0: MyFM in the morning, Jamie and Lorena, one on our text line here from the edit undo topic we're having this morning, where you say something and you immediately know you need an edit undo. Honey, our anniversary's on Friday. What do you want to do? And he responds with, sorry, honey, the game is on.
1: Oh, come on. Yeah. Well, hopefully you didn't marry a Leafs fan, and hopefully it's not your anniversary. They are back in action tonight and the kickoff of the NHL season. We also have some news about how the PWHL and an iconic Canadian tradition have joined together. Right after Crowded House, Don't Dream It's Over on MyFM in the Morning.

0: Maple Leafs versus the Ottawa Senators, plus a hotel stay and $500 cash. You head to a business that is working with us on this. Yeah. There's a bunch of them. We have them all listed on our website. Check them out and go in, chat with the lovely folks, and enter to win right there.
1: Well, it's not the Battle of Ontario, but it is a battle anytime the Leafs and Habs play each other. Kicking off the regular season tonight, and this is the NHL returning an extra two games on the schedule. Yeah, they switched from 82 games to 84. There's only been two other times in the league's history, 1992-93 and 93-94, that they did this 84-game schedule. Canadian teams looking to end this drought, Lorena. It's been 1993 since Canada has had a cup. We need to end this.
0: Okay. Yeah, I care a lot.
1: You're doing great at nodding. The nodding comes across in radio really well, by the way.
0: Thank you. Jamie, do you know I had to say all those Leafs names of the trade in I had to do a sportscast this morning on station. Anyway, and I nailed them all. I couldn't tell you what they are now.
1: Did you give that little gritty teeth gritting? Yeah, got it. Like nailed it?
0: Yeah. I just had to redo them about five times, but I got them.
1: You probably don't realize you're phonetically sounding them out so obviously.
0: Probably. That's all right. Well, highlight games tonight include Montreal and Toronto. Carolina has their banner raising ceremony in front of the home crowd, and Edmonton and Vancouver play.
1: Well, ladies are not to be outdone in the news headlines. Did you hear about this? CBC's announced Hockey Night in Canada is returning with the PWHL.
0: Yeah, the CBC will air 8 primetime PWHL games on Saturday nights beginning December 5th, including the defending champion Montreal Victoire, hosting expansion Hamilton. That is not going to go over well with a lot of men.
1: Oh,
0: like,
1: okay.
0: I'm not.
1: I was
0: going to
1: say, I think.
0: Do you think it will?
1: As a whole, it's going to go over well for PWHL fans. Which I'll defend, guys, and say a lot have been drawn towards this league. A lot really enjoy the hockey. Yeah. I see it. They're filling NHL stadiums. 18,000-20,000 people are coming to these games. So,
0: but when you're used to Saturday night, hockey night in Canada, and now you're watching women on the, I am so in support of it, and I love this, but I'm just saying there will be backlash. You just know there will be.
1: Time will tell. Come December 5th, we'll find out.
0: You're so positive.
1: Coming up, we'll give you a preview of what is coming up over the next few days. Head to our community calendar with the 48 next on MyFM in the Morning.

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1: Good morning, I'm Jessica Minnie. Here's what's coming up over the next 48 hours. It's everything you need to know.
2: 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With $2,500 in prizes each week and proceeds going toward local programs. Tomorrow morning in Carleton Place, a National Day for Truth and Reconciliation ceremony will take place at Riverside Park's The Gathering Place. The 11 a.m. ceremony includes the dedication of the Four Direction Stones installation honoring Algonquin peoples, along with opportunities to learn, sing, and drum. Tomorrow night, the Perth Civitan Hall has its weekly bingo. Doors open at 5, games start at 7. Also tomorrow evening, CFUW Perth and District is hosting an all-candidates meeting from 7 to 9 at Glente School. Sandra Shaw will moderate as candidates discuss their platforms and answer questions ahead of the municipal election. You can get all the details of these events and more at lanarkleedstoday.ca. Just click the 48 in the news feed. I'm Grant Demme, and that's what's happening around town.
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1: From the MyFM Weather Center, cloudy this morning, becoming a mix of sun and clouds with fog patches clearing out and a high of 21. Tonight will be partly cloudy with fog patches developing overnight again and a low of 9. Then tomorrow will be mainly cloudy with those fog patches clearing again in the morning, high of 21, cloudy overnight with a low of 14. Thursday stays cloudy with a chance of showers, high of 22, cloudy overnight with a chance of showers and a low of 11. I'm Jessica Minnie, Lanark and Leeds, breaking in local news.

0: My FM in the morning, Jamie Lorena on this Tuesday, this 29th of September. We will get into some celebrations coming up and that much closer to our cue to call for $125 just after 8 o'clock news. We call it Cash FX and we're having fun with another mystery sound.
1: Yay! Yeah, $125. That's, you know, enough to buy a Thanksgiving turkey and some trimmings.
0: Is that what a turkey costs?
1: Well, ours just was about $35, I think. We just got one.
0: Yes. Factor in all the trimmings. You're right. It could be up there.
1: Oh.
0: Okay. Covering off your Thanksgiving dinner. There you go. And if you shop like Lorena Dixon, you'll be able to buy three Thanksgiving dinners.
1: We're having company, so I splurged and I bought all good stuff. So Roby is part of the company. And I asked him last night, I said, you guys are bringing dessert, right? And he's like, I don't know, ask Jen.
0: Yeah, that doesn't sound like a typical male at all.
1: No, he has no clue ever what is going on. Oh, well, he's happy in his pickleball world.
0: I was going to say, he's going to tell her that it's pickleball time. He's going to show up in his headband and his sweats thinking he's going to pickleball. It's the only way to get him out of the house.
1: That's true. He has a pun for us, as he always does. And today, he asks us, did you hear about the claustrophobic astronaut? He

0: 88.1 Lanark leads MyFM in the morning, and the Perth 5K has a twist. We featured this in our What's Good story yesterday. It's about to crack the $10,000 mark, this fundraiser, proving that sometimes winning a race has nothing to do with being the fastest. This walk returns Sunday, this Sunday, October 4th, giving participants a chance to enjoy a scenic route through Perth while supporting the Perth and Smiths Falls District Hospital Foundation. So this is its fourth year. The event was created by Janice Sullivan and Shannon Balin, who has a different kind of community fundraiser. They wanted to do this event to reach an important milestone for local healthcare.
1: This year, we will top over the $10,000 mark for raising money. It goes directly to the Perth and Smiths Falls District Hospital Foundation to help buy equipment for the hospital.
0: Yeah, the event itself puts a very different spin on the traditional 5 kilometer race. There's no advantage to being the quickest person on the course.
1: So it's 5 kilometers. You can walk or run it, doesn't matter. And before you, when you sign up online, you predict your time that it'll take you to do it. So it's not the fastest runner that wins or fastest walker. It's the person that's the closest to their time.
0: I love the idea. Well, the prediction fun run and walk starts 9 a.m. sharp, and that's happening this Sunday, October 4th. It was our What's Good. This story living at lanarkleadstoday.ca.
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0: We have a belated birthday. Sorry we missed this yesterday, September 28th, but Ellie Moss celebrated a sweet 16. Hope your day was awesome, Ellie. Next up, learning to drive. Congratulations.
3: Oh, yay, Ellie. Also, this is today, Jean Thompson celebrating a birthday. A very happy birthday from residents and staff.
0: Mary Agnew celebrating, same residents, same staff. Want to wish you, Mary, a very happy birthday.
3: Happy birthday today to Harold Johnston, with lots of love from Ed, Deanna, and Jennifer.
0: Coming up, Cash FX, just after 8 o'clock news, $125 up for grabs. Identify a mystery sound effect. 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
1: Good morning. Fog patches dissipating in the morning. I'm Jessica Minnie. Here's what's happening in Lanark and Leeds. Perth Councillor Barry Smith is retiring from municipal politics and will not seek another term in the municipal election. As he prepares to leave municipal politics, Smith says Perth will face a number of challenges in the years ahead, including managing growth, maintaining infrastructure and services, and responding to changing community needs.
2: We live in a beautiful town, which we all love. We love the look of it and the feel of it. The issue is going to be how to maintain this look and feel with a population increase of 3,000 to 4,000 coming in the near future.
1: Smith was first elected to Perth Town Council in 2018 and re-elected in 2022. And Carlton Place homeowners and builders could see some changes to building permit fees next year. Our Brian Turner brings us the numbers.
3: The minimum fee would increase $5 to $135, while new home permits would rise $200 depending on house size. Fees for additional dwelling units would increase to $600 and solar permits to $250. Officials say the changes are mainly based on an independent review and are intended to cover building department costs.
1: And a routine traffic stop in Smiths Falls has led to three charges of failing to comply with an undertaking, along with drug and property charges. Police say 61-year-old Danielle Prue was found to be breaking court conditions. After 9 this morning, get the full local news rundown sent straight to your email. Sign up at lanarkleedstoday.ca. In sports, locally in Junior B hockey, the Junior Bears take on the Ottawa Junior Canadians tonight at 7:20. In the NFL, Chicago rolled past Philadelphia 27-7, and the Leafs have made a big move, acquiring Kirill Marchenko, Miles Woods, and goaltender Elvis Merzlikins from Columbus. Toronto sends Matthew Nyes, Stephen Lawrence, Emil Andre, and a 2027 second-round pick the other way. Marchenko has also signed a 6-year extension with Toronto worth $75 million. Toronto hosts Montreal tonight at 7 as the 2026-27 NHL season gets underway. I'm Jessica Minnie with the news that keeps you connected to where you live. Your 3-day weather is next.
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1: From the My FM Weather Center, cloudy this morning, becoming a mix of sun and cloud with fog patches clearing out and a high of 21. Tonight will be partly cloudy with fog patches developing overnight again and a low of 9. Then tomorrow will be mainly cloudy with those fog patches clearing again in the morning, high of 21, cloudy overnight with a low of 14. Thursday stays cloudy with a chance of showers, high of 22, cloudy overnight with a chance of showers and a low of 11. I'm Jessica Minnie, Lanark and Leeds, breaking in local news.

0: thing.
1: My FM in the morning, Jamie and Lorena. Now, it's not our mystery sound, but do you know whose laugh this is? Yeah, fans of a certain TV show from the 90s might remember. There is some sad news on him, but we are looking for your favorite TV show laugh. You have to text us.
2: Mm-hmm. There are some great ones. Think about it. You'll probably come up with a half dozen right away. Talking more about TV news, John and I watching the Lizzie Borden series right now and loving it. Also, a darker take on Mary Poppins coming up. But first, we need our 10th caller for Cash FX. 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And that mystery sound on the way. After Harry Styles, Adore You on MyFM in the morning.

0: do.
1: My FM in the morning, we have our 10th caller. Thank you so much. We'll get chatting with them shortly. Maybe get their favorite TV character laugh. Is it this one? That iconic laugh of Mr. Belding from Saved by the Bell. There's sad news that Dennis Hoskins, who played Mr. Belding, passed away at the age of 75. So we're going to go over later this hour, Lorena, some of our favorites and also who Google says is the best TV character laugh of all time. It's not this one.
2: Gosh. The Ron here.
3: Gosh.
1: Not Goofy, believe it or not.
3: Oh, he's one of my favorites. Well, I'm laying there last night, Jamie, trying to fall asleep, and all I could think was, Lizzie Borden took an axe and gave her father 40 whacks.
1: Wow.
3: Mother, actually, sorry. Like, come on, I'm a grown woman.
1: Did you used to skip on the playground to that song? That sounds like a skipping song.
3: Yes,
1: that's
3: and
1: terrible.
3: John and I are watching. It's terrible. We're watching the Lizzie Borden story right now, part of Ryan Murphy and his Monster series, yeah. Right? Really well done. I love Lizzie. You can't help but love Lizzie.
1: That's a weird sentence. I have it marked. I've watched the trailer. It looks like one of those that you don't binge, right? Like it's some heavy material. It's pretty gruesome, you said. Is this a sit down and watch it once, or are you just going to disturb yourself?
3: It is disturbing for sure, especially the later parts and the very beginning. But I don't know. My friend Alana binged the whole thing. She was so proud of herself. She called me to tell me.
1: Now as I watch Lizzie swinging for the fences, I'm going to be picturing you skipping on the playground now.
3: Aren't we weird the way as kids we grasp this stuff? And Ring Around the Rosie was about the plague. Like, it's just, we had songs about the Titanic. We were messed
1: it's
3: up.
1: A pretty
3: and
1: funny
3: still
1: thought
3: are.
1: That that's what ruins the story, not the fact that what she does to her parents. But whatever, I don't want to ruin the story here. Lizzie Borden series, what else is going on? You are excited about this news on Mary Poppins.
3: Yes, a new TV series based on Mary Poppins may be in development. A notably darker tone, we're told, than previous film adaptations. Adventures in the books are said to be magical, surreal, and sometimes frightening, and these are more like those. So we all know Julie Andrews originated the role in 1964. Emily Blunt did a half-decent job in 2018.
1: Hey.
3: She was fine. Julie Andrews, you cannot touch.
1: I think being half of Julie Andrews is still a compliment. I think you meant that well.
3: I did. Emily Blunt, I really love. She's great. But yes, Mary Poppins, honestly, Jamie, I probably have seen that movie 20 to 30 times.
1: 20 to 30 more than me.
3: I know.
1: I'm so sorry. Well, coming up, an amazing story about something or someone amazing in our community. It's What's Good Next, and then we'll get to these great TV character laughs. We want to hear yours at 855-WIN-MY-FM.

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1: Good morning, I'm Jessica Minnie. Time for What's Good in Lanark and Leeds, where we catch up with local newsmakers and people doing interesting things in the community.
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1: From the My FM Weather Center, cloudy this morning, becoming a mix of sun and cloud with fog patches clearing out and a high of 21. Tonight will be partly cloudy with fog patches developing overnight again and a low of 9. Then tomorrow will be mainly cloudy with those fog patches clearing again in the morning, high of 21, cloudy overnight with a low of 14. Thursday stays cloudy with a chance of showers, high of 22, cloudy overnight with a chance of showers and a low of 11. I'm Jessica Minnie, Lanark and Leeds, breaking in local news.

0: things that I've
1: got. Our 10th caller, Cash FX. We're on the way here in just a few minutes. Jamie and Lorena with MyFM in the morning. We're also on to the great TV character laughs, like this gentleman. The iconic Mr. Belding laugh. Those for kids from the 90s that watched Saved by the Bell. Dennis Hoskins, or Haskins, sorry, he passed away age of 75. So from that, we're going to talk other great TV laughs.
2: Our text line suggests Richard suggested Nelson from The Simpsons. Yes.
1: Oh, that is iconic. Short and sweet. For sure. Short and sweet. Margie suggesting this one. That's for Andresha the nanny. That's a good one. Believe it or not what Google says is the best TV character laugh of all time. We'll share that with you before 9. Get to our 10th caller for Cash FX at $125. 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
1: Good morning.
2: Hello. Who are we talking to?
1: Peggy Mathonia.
2: Peggy Mathonia. Hi, Peggy. How are you doing, caller 10?
1: Good. Thank you. Hopefully I'm right.
2: Hopefully you're right, Peggy. Indeed. Peggy, we've been talking this hour about TV character laughs. I don't know if you can think of one off the bat, like a character that just had a really great laugh.
1: Right now, I'm so excited to get through. I couldn't even tell you.
2: You sound like you would have a really good laugh, Peggy.
1: I don't laugh much, but when I do, yeah.
2: It's good hearty.
3: Oh dear,
2: good hearty laugh, is it?
3: Yeah. Did Jamie and Lorena make you laugh ever?
1: Always.
2: Always.
3: Yay!
2: God, you're so sweet.
1: Some of the stuff you come up with is yes.
2: Some of the stuff we probably should put through a filter and think about before we say, but we don't, Peggy. All
1: nope.
2: Right.
1: Hey, don't get me wrong. I was listening to your filter. I was going to call in earlier. Lorena's right with age. Yeah, you don't have a filter on your mouth.
2: Peggy,
3: it disappears.
2: Don't you feel like you have to have a filter with us? Okay, you let it fly if you need to.
1: Okay, thank you.
2: We have $125 bucks for you, and all you have to do is tell us what this sound is. Are you ready to hear it?
1: Mm-hmm.
2: All right, here we go.
1: I think it is opening the tab on a can.
3: Oh.
0: Your guess is incorrect.
1: Nope.
2: Not the tab on a can.
1: Worth a try.
2: Okay. Worth a try. Is this where you want to show us you don't have a filter? Anything you want to say?
1: No, I won't say that because I got my grandsons here.
2: Oh, you have to be a good example.
3: Fair.
2: That's right. You don't want to teach them anything bad. I get that. All right.
1: That's right.
2: Peggy, you're awesome for following along. Thanks for being with us every morning. We hope to hear back from you, okay?
1: Oh, I'll hear you from you hopefully tomorrow.
0: Be ready to win cash. 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

0: with Jamie and Lorena. 88.1 MyFM. Here's what's happening in Lanark Leeds.
1: Good morning, I'm Jessica Minnie. Here's what's coming up over the next 48 hours. It's everything you need to know.
2: There's a mix of community connection, bingo, and an important local ceremony over the next couple of days. 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Tomorrow morning in Carleton Place, a National Day for Truth and Reconciliation ceremony will take place at Riverside Park's The Gathering Place. The 11 a.m. ceremony includes the dedication of the Four Direction Stones installation honoring Algonquin peoples, along with opportunities to learn, sing, and drum. Tomorrow night, the Perth Civitan Hall has its weekly bingo. Doors open at 5, games start at 7. Also tomorrow evening, CFUW Perth and District is hosting an all-candidates meeting from 7 to 9 at Glen Tay School. Sandra Shaw will moderate as candidates discuss their platforms and answer questions ahead of the municipal election. You can get all the details of these events and more at lanarkleedstoday.ca. Just click the 48 in the news feed. I'm Grant Demme, and that's what's happening around town.
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1: From the MyFM Weather Center, cloudy this morning, becoming a mix of sun and cloud with fog patches clearing out and a high of 21. Tonight will be partly cloudy with fog patches developing overnight again and a low of 9. Then tomorrow will be mainly cloudy with those fog patches clearing again in the morning, high of 21, cloudy overnight with a low of 14. Thursday stays cloudy with a chance of showers, high of 22, cloudy overnight with a chance of showers and a low of 11. I'm Jessica Minnie, Lanark and Leeds, breaking in local news.

0: My FM in the morning, Jamie and Lorena, and you know those laughs that just stand out in a room. It could be as noisy as old whatever, and you just hear this person laugh, and it's so hearty, so just picks you up when you're feeling down. You kind of have one of those laughs. Have you ever been told that?
1: I have been told that before. Yeah. Thank you. I have a lot of people in my life with great laughs, and you really do. There are some that you can't help but laugh when they laugh. Yes. My brother Roby is one of them.
0: Oh, yeah.
1: When he laughs,
0: you have no idea. They could be watching something on their phone with their earbuds in. If they're laughing, you're laughing at them laughing. It's that.
1: Yes.
0: Good. Well, we're going to tell you the TV character with the best laugh. This is according to the internet. Which TV character is the best laugh? We already discovered it's not this. So what other TV characters? Not this.
2: Gosh, something wrong here.
0: Is it this?
1: That's a good one.
0: Oh, Peter Griffin's one of my favorites, but not the answer. Why are we talking about TV character laughs and who has the best? We'll tell you right after. UB40 Can't Help Falling in Love on MyFM in the Morning.

0: MyFM in the morning, Jamie and Lorena, the news of Dennis Haskins passing. Who is that? That name might not mean anything to you, but you know this.
1: Hey, what is going on here?
0: And more importantly, his laugh, the iconic laugh from Saved by the Bell's principal, Mr. Belding. 75.
2: Wow.
0: Dennis Haskins. This is my childhood watching this show. Anyone else who 90s and they had so many spinoffs. Mr. Belding. Not the greatest TV laugh of all time, though, we learned.
2: Right. Remember Janice from Friends and this laugh?
3: Smile, you're on Janice camera. I wish.
0: My goodness. If you were a fan of that 70s show. Kitty Foreman's laugh does it for me. That's so good. So yes. It's a cartoon character, the internet tells us, has the best TV character laugh of all time. I mean, go to The Simpsons, pick your character. Dr. Hibbert, love that one.
2: Yeah.
0: We talked about this. Nelson? It's not yep. Nelson, though. Who's left for TV characters?
2: Is it SpongeBob SquarePants?
0: Oh, my goodness. It is absolutely
2: nuts.
0: SpongeBob SquarePants.
2: Yay! Okay, SpongeBob. I love SpongeBob, by
0: yes.
2: the way.
0: Oh, my goodness. What a laugh that is, though. But still, I'm remembering Mr. Belding's this morning. So great. Takes me right back to childhood. coming up after 9, we're going to talk more some TV news going on, including Mr. Belding's passing. You were talking about Mary Poppins taking a darker spin on things. And for anyone else that's watching the Lizzie Borden story right now, trouble sleeping for a lot of people. You're included, right, Lorena?
2: No, I'm sleeping like a baby. I'm just singing the nursery rhyme in my head before I fall asleep.
0: All right. That's concerning.

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1: We are saddened to make the following announcement. Smith, James Michael. James Smith, the beloved husband, father, grandfather, brother, uncle, and cherished friend, left us suddenly on September 24th. James will be deeply missed by his wife and best friend, Sarah Mavidi Smith, his children, Josh and Meg Mavidi, Morgan and Cassie Brown, Lucas Mavidi, and Zachary and Natasha Smith, and his grandchildren, Emma and Maddie, who brought immense joy to his life.
2: He will also be lovingly remembered by his sisters, Susan and Derek Smith, and Nancy and Guy Murphy, and by his nieces. James had a special place in his heart for his four-legged companions, Duke, Eddie, Betty White, and Marvin, who brought him endless companionship and happiness.
3: He was predeceased by his brother Ron and Sheila, his sister Patricia, and his parents Ronald and Noreen. 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
5: 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That name again, James Smith.
1: Tizik, Sandra Fay, Nee Turcott. Sandra passed away peacefully at Perth Hospital on September 21st, 2026, after a courageous battle with cancer. She was the beloved wife of John Vincent Vince Tizik for 62 years. Sandra was a devoted mother to Sandra, Deborah, Tara, and Kirk, loving grandmother and proud great-grandmother. She is survived by her siblings, Beverly Beath and Jim Turcott and Marianne. She was a proud member of the Perth Civitan Club, was passionate about Bingo, the Toronto Blue Jays, and her beloved cat, Tony. She will be remembered for her immense strength, resilience, and love for her family. Family and friends will gather at the Perth Civitan Hall in Perth on Tuesday, October 1st, from 4 p.m. until 7 p.m. A memorial to Sandra will be held at 4:30 p.m. That name again, Sandra Fay Tizik.
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8: Good morning. Fog patches clearing this morning. I'm Jessica Minnie. Here's what's happening in Lanark and Leeds. The Upper Canada District School Board has surpassed a long-standing goal of reaching a 90% graduation rate. The board reported a 91.7% graduation rate for the 2024-25 school year, continuing an upward trend in student achievement. Trustee John Donaher remembers when that 90% mark was a high set bar.
9: I remember when the 90% graduation rate was a far dream. We never thought we'd really reach, and it went for years and years. That was a benchmark for us to get to.
8: He credited staff and students for reaching the milestone, while trustees also recognized the work behind the improved results. And a man is recovering after being rescued from a house fire in Smiths Falls. Firefighters found the 56-year-old unconscious inside a home on Bell Avenue earlier this month. He was treated at the scene and taken to hospital in stable condition. Police say the fire does not appear to be suspicious. And a mental health program developed in Perth for veterans and first responders could soon have an impact across Ukraine. Project Trauma Support has made 3 trips to the country to share its approach to PTSD and moral injury. The founder, Dr. Manuela Juanu, says the latest visit produced a major opportunity.
10: And he's asked us to go back and help set up a countrywide program using our methods to help the veterans and first responders in Ukraine. So I can't think of a greater honor for us.
8: She says the organization is hopeful the project will become part of its next chapter. After 9 this morning, get the full local news rundown sent straight to your email. Sign up at atlanticleadstoday.ca. In sports, the Junior Bears take on the Ottawa Junior Canadians tonight at 7:20 in the EOJHL. And in the NHL, the Maple Leafs have added three players from Columbus, acquiring Kirill Marchenko and Miles Woods, plus goaltender Elvis Merzkalins. The Blue Jackets get Matthew Nyes, Stephen Lawrence, Emil Andre, and a 2027 second-round pick. Toronto hosts Montreal tonight at 7 as the 2026-27 NHL season gets underway. And in the NFL, Chicago rolled past Philadelphia 27-7. I'm Jessica Minnie with the news that keeps you connected to where you live. Your three-day weather is next.
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8: From the MyFM Weather Center, cloudy this morning, becoming a mix of sun and clouds with fog patches clearing out and a high of 21. Tonight will be partly cloudy with fog patches developing overnight again and a low of 9. Then tomorrow will be mainly cloudy, with those fog patches clearing again in the morning, high of 21, cloudy overnight with a low of 14. Thursday stays cloudy with a chance of showers, high of 22, cloudy overnight with a chance of showers and a low of 11. I'm Jessica Minnie, Lanark and Leeds, breaking in local news.

0: Good Tuesday morning, MyFM in the morning with Jamie and Lorena. The most popular name for a male character in movies or TV shows may surprise you. Think about it. Maybe you'll get it. We'll let you know what it is next.
1: Yeah, then we'll get into some TV news, including one of your favorite shows, Lorena, returning for a sixth season, and another one of your favorites returning with a bit of a darker tone. And speaking of that darker tone, I have it marked on our Netflix. I haven't watched it yet. My wife will never watch any of these monster series. Ryan Murphy does the latest, Lizzie Borden. How is it?
0: It's good. And I'll tell you, I really feel for Lizzie and I like her. They do make her very likable.
1: Oh.
0: And the series has done well other than, and if anyone's watching it, you'll understand, they bring in some modern characters and I don't like that at all. I wish they'd just stick to the story. But that's okay. I am thinking too much about the skipping song though. Lizzie Borden took an axe, gave her mother 40 whacks.
1: Oh my goodness.
0: So,
1: you used to skip to that song as a kid?
0: Yes. Yes.
1: Oh.
0: And the Titanic song. It was terrible. We were nasty children.
1: All those skipping songs. Yeah, you and I went down a rabbit hole of that. But we'll give you this TV news coming up right after No Mercy, Where Do You Go? MyFM in the morning.

0: The most popular name for a male character in movies, TV shows. Think about that for a second, and you'll probably realize the name as soon as we say it. It's Jamie and Laureen. It's MyFM in the morning.
1: Mm-hmm. Amazon Prime Video has renewed Reacher for a sixth season. Well, season five is still filming. And yes, Jamie, I do like this show. I don't ever watch a full episode.
0: No.
1: I just look up when John tells me to, if Reacher has his shirt off or he's like,
0: I have a feeling flexing. I could ask you the storyline of any episode and you wouldn't have a clue. I can ask you how many tattoos he has and you would know the answer.
1: Yeah, 17. No, I'm just...
0: Well, what's the lead character's name in Reacher?
1: Reacher. I think. Oh, let me quickly
0: give it a Google. Okay.
1: It's Jack Reacher.
0: It actually is?
1: Yes.
0: Because that is the most popular male character's first name in TV shows and movies. Jack.
1: Okay. All right. I can see that, but I kind of thought it would be John.
0: And this is so funny because as soon as we named our kid Jack, we noticed this. Everything we watched had a Jack.
1: Yeah. Now that you say it, okay, Jack, John. And some people who are Jack call themselves John.
0: That's
1: and vice
0: true
1: versa. Yes.
0: Dennis Haskins. My goodness. Kids that watched this show in the 90s. Mr. Belding. Remember this laugh? Oh, my goodness. He has passed away at the age of 75, the iconic character. He was also known for this line.
2: Hey, what is going on here?
0: Oh, the goofy principal in Saved by the Bell. There's some childhood memories for me and anyone else who watched Saved by the Bell.
1: Oh, okay. A new TV series based on Mary Poppins may be in development, too, with a notably darker tone than previous film adaptations. The reboot would draw from P.L. Travers' original novels, where the beloved nanny is described as more mysterious, mercurial, and dangerous than her film incarnation. Oh, I'm picking up what they're putting down. Adventures in the books are said to be magical, surreal, and sometimes frightening. Cool. Julie Andrews originated the role, of course, and did I don't know if anyone ever could do that role as good as her, as well as her again, in the 1964 classic, with Emily Blunt taking it on in 2018. She was okay. Of course I watched it.
0: Of course, yeah. So yeah. This, a darker tone to it. How do you feel? Because you're obviously a fan.
1: I think it's great. I like the little bit of mischievous behavior that Mary Poppins, you've always seen that she's capable of it. And she showed it a little bit, but to have her even more so, that would be great.
0: Well, coming up, we'll head to our What's Good story of the day. This is posted as well on our website. You can always check them out there. And then we're going to get back to this conversation of when guys need an edit undo in life. It came from this gentleman who said this line last week on the show.
3: Yeah, well, then if I've got to do the dishes and cook the meal, what do I need her for?
0: Ooh, edit undo. 855-WIN-MY-FM.

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1: Good morning, I'm Jessica Minnie. Time for What's Good in Lanark and Leeds, where we catch up with local newsmakers and people doing interesting things in the community.
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1: From the MyFM Weather Center, cloudy this morning, becoming a mix of sun and cloud with fog patches clearing out and a high of 21. Tonight will be partly cloudy with fog patches developing overnight again and a low of 9. Then tomorrow will be mainly cloudy, with those fog patches clearing again in the morning, high of 21, cloudy overnight with a low of 14. Thursday stays cloudy with a chance of showers, high of 22, cloudy overnight with a chance of showers and a low of 11. I'm Jessica Minnie, Lanark and Leeds, breaking in local news.

0: My FM in the morning, Jamie and Lorena having a good laugh over this. When the filter lets you down and brain comes up with a quick little comeback and out the mouth it comes before you have time to think, should I really say this?
1: Yeah, we had a great guy on last week who was talking about something else, but let this one drop. He definitely needs an edit undo.
2: Yeah, well, then if I've got to do the dishes and cook the meal, what do I need her for?
0: Yeah, you want to think about that one again. I'm lucky in life, so my wife actually had a hearing test that proves she can't hear lower frequencies. So the tone of my voice, she actually has a hard time. You wouldn't believe the stuff I get to repeat and edit on the fly, Lorena. I am so lucky.
1: That's so weird.
0: You can imagine the lack of filter and the quick thinking in my brain that I should really... It comes out, and I get so lucky when she goes, what?
1: Oh, my gosh. Oh, I didn't say anything, honey. You must have just heard the rumblings of outside or something. That's crazy. So you're really, your wife can't hear you.
0: No, at least that, or she's just sweet enough, she's giving me another chance. One or the other. We're going to tell you some more of these that came in on our text line. Instances when guys needed an edit undo. And Lorena's going to defend it's not a gender thing. She says women do this too. Right after Michael Jackson, Wanna Be Starting Something on MyFM in the Morning.

0: my mother.
1: Yes.
0: And it's happening to me.
1: And I'm thinking of my grandmother who is 85 and she has zero filter. That thought pops in, it's out with it. And I love that.
0: Yeah.
1: This is a true story. I'm not going to name names. I don't want to embarrass anyone, but woman says to man, I'm really out of shape. And without missing a beat, man says, round's a shape.
0: Oh, no.
1: Yeah, true story. And they're still together, happily married with children.
0: Okay. And I think, you know the couple.
1: Yes.
0: John and I share barbs all the time, and we can take it, and we kind of like it. But there are times where he knows he's pushed it too far, and anything to do with eating or my weight or something, he knows not to touch. The odd time, though, he will say something like, you're going to eat all that? And I just want to
1: John.
0: Yeah.
1: What about the, passive-aggressive when you question their outfit, right? They say things like, are you wearing that? Or do you think you should get dressed if we're heading out soon? Meanwhile, you're already dressed.
0: Yeah. That second one is a little more gentle approach.
1: Right.
0: Are you? Yeah, but so passive aggressive.
1: So I love this just straight up. Are you wearing that? Again, not good. Nothing good comes from that.
0: No. Nope. This is cool. Someone texted in their response to that guy that we had who said, you know what? If you're not cooking, what good are you? So this is the response. She says, I would shake my keys and drop them in front of him. It gets a lot of people watching if there's people in the room. Then she'd say, well, that didn't work, and try shaking and dropping them again. Then her response would be, you know how you have no gravitational pull, therefore the world does not revolve around you.
1: That is sassy.
0: Like it.
1: That's a three-point plan that you got to put the effort in, but that punchline is worth it right there.
0: Oh, yeah.
1: Still let us know those edit undo moments at 855-WIN-MY-FM. Coming up, we'll look at what's going on from our community events calendar over the next 2 days with the 48 on MyFM in the morning.

0: 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Here's what's happening in Lanark Leeds.
1: Good morning, I'm Jessica Minnie. Here's what's coming up over the next 48 hours. It's everything you need to know.
2: 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With $2,500 in prizes each week and proceeds going toward local programs. Tomorrow morning in Carlton Place, a National Day for Truth and Reconciliation ceremony will take place at Riverside Park's The Gathering Place. The 11 a.m. ceremony includes the dedication of the Four Direction Stones installation honoring Algonquin peoples, along with opportunities to learn, sing, and drum. Tomorrow night, the Perth Civitan Hall has its weekly bingo. Doors open at 5, games start at 7. Also tomorrow evening, CFUW Perth and District is hosting an all-candidates meeting from 7 to 9 at Glentay School. Sandra Shaw will moderate as candidates discuss their platforms and answer questions ahead of the municipal election. You can get all the details of these events and more at lanarkleedstoday.ca. Just click the 48 in the news feed. I'm Grant Demme, and that's what's happening around town.
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1: From the MyFM Weather Center. Cloudy this morning, becoming a mix of sun and clouds with fog patches clearing out and a high of 21. Tonight will be partly cloudy with fog patches developing overnight again and a low of 9. Then tomorrow will be mainly cloudy with those fog patches clearing again in the morning, high of 21, cloudy overnight with a low of 14. Thursday stays cloudy with a chance of showers, high of 22, cloudy overnight with a chance of showers and a low of 11. I'm Jessica Minnie, Lanark and Leeds, breaking in local news.

0: 98.1 Lanark leads MyFM in the morning, and the Perth 5K has a twist. We featured this in our What's Good story yesterday. It's about to crack the $10,000 mark, this fundraiser, proving that sometimes winning a race has nothing to do with being the fastest. This walk returns Sunday, this Sunday, October 4th, giving participants a chance to enjoy a scenic route through Perth while supporting the Perth and Smiths Falls District Hospital Foundation. So this is its fourth year. The event was created by Janice Sullivan and Shannon Balin, who has a different kind of community fundraiser. They wanted to do this event to reach an important milestone for local healthcare.
1: This year, we will top over the $10,000 mark for raising money. It goes directly to the Perth and Smiths Falls District Hospital Foundation to help buy equipment for the hospital.
0: Yeah, the event itself puts a very different spin on the traditional 5 kilometer race. There's no advantage to being the quickest person on the course.
1: So it's 5 kilometers. You can walk or run it, doesn't matter. And before you, when you sign up online, you predict your time that it'll take you to do it. So it's not the fastest runner that wins or fastest walker. It's the person that's the closest to their time.
0: I love the idea. Well, the prediction fun run and walk starts 9 a.m. sharp, and that's happening this Sunday, October 4th. It was our What's Good? This story living at lanarkleadstoday.ca.
2: Coming up with 4 things we learned this morning, including our Cash FX recap and the things men have said to their significant others that they immediately regretted. Right after Enrique Iglesias, Valimos on MyFM in the morning.

0: My FM in the morning, Jamie and Lorena. Always an educational experience when you tune in with us. Four things we learned on the show this morning. Peggy Mathonia. Well, we learned she doesn't laugh so much. We'll get to that in a second. But she does love playing Cash FX. She does love listening into My FM in the morning. And we love you for that, Peggy. The mystery sound again. Since we've been playing it all morning, here it is again. Oh, it's so quick.
1: Yeah, there's an after sound a little bit too. I don't know what that is. Yeah, Peggy guessed a tab on a can opening, $150 tomorrow because she was incorrect. All right, the NHL regular season gets underway tonight, the beginning of an 84-game schedule. Some people care that changed from 82. I don't.
0: Two extra games. I don't know what the NHL's doing, but they did it twice in 92, 93, and 93, 94. They're bringing it back. Will this be the year that a Canadian team ends the Stanley Cup drought, which we know is 1993? It all starts tonight. Montreal, Toronto, that's one of the big games. Carolina has their banner-raising ceremony in front of their home crowd. And then the late game of Edmonton and Vancouver to kick off the season.
1: Now, ladies are not to be outdone in these sports headlines. The CBC has announced Hockey Night in Canada is returning with the PWHL, the Professional Women's Hockey League. CBC will air 8 primetime women's games on Saturday nights beginning December 5th. Why December 5th? Also, that's ridiculous, isn't it?
0: I think that's when their season starts. They have a much shorter season.
1: Oh, okay. Yeah. Their season starts way later. Oh, they have many, many less teams, right?
0: They play 30 regular season games versus the 84.
1: Okay, I'm sorting all this out as we go.
0: We're learning on the fly. Okay. We got it. Mr. Belding, Dennis Haskins, passed away at the age of 75. We were remembering this morning his iconic laugh.
1: Pee-wee Herman had a great... Thank you, someone on our text line, for pointing this out. Had a great laugh, too.
0: Yeah, and another honorable mention came in to Vincent Price. Yeah. Ready to hear that one as we approach Halloween.
1: Absolutely. And SpongeBob SquarePants, as we mentioned, was number one, according to the internet. Roby's pun of the...
0: should have played that after Roby's pun. That would have worked out much better. Go ahead, though.
1: Yeah, because no one else will be laughing. Here we go. Roby's pun today. Did you hear about the claustrophobic astronaut? He needed some

0: My FM at work on a Tuesday morning. I only have 8 words for you. Hey, hey, hey, what is going on here? For all the Saved by the Bell fans out there, we've sadly lost Mr. Belding, the principal at Bayside High. He joins Screech Samuel Powers at the big Bayside High in the sky. Mr. Belding felt like everybody's principal, and Dennis Haskins, who played the role on Saved by the Bell and a bunch of the sequel TV shows. Belding and Screech went on for a long time. Well, Dennis Haskins has passed away at 75 years old, and the cause remains undisclosed. Yeah, he was around a long time into the college years and the new class. Might be a good time for a little rewatch or even go back to the original pilot when it was called Good Morning, Miss Bliss. You know, I was always happy when Saved by the Bell was on, especially when you got a double feature. It was that one show that was on Saturday mornings and wasn't a cartoon, but you looked forward to it just as much. It's Adam Weeks here with you. We'll catch you up this morning on what happened with MyFM in the Morning Cash FX. We'll send you out to enter for the Great Canadian Giveaway. And we've got lots to talk about this morning. We'll get back into a MyFM music mix with Belinda Carlisle right after a break.
1: Hey, hey, hey, hey, what is going on here? Hey, hey, hey, what is going on here? Hey, hey, hey, what is going on here? What is going on here?
2: He started it.
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1: 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Everything that matters in Lanark and Leeds. 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
1: MyFM Weather. From the MyFM Weather Center, cloudy this morning, becoming a mix of sun and cloud with fog patches clearing out and a high of 21. Tonight will be partly cloudy with fog patches developing overnight again and a low of 9. Then tomorrow will be mainly cloudy with those fog patches clearing again in the morning, high of 21, cloudy overnight with a low of 14. Thursday stays cloudy with a chance of showers, high of 22, cloudy overnight with a chance of showers and a low of 11. I'm Jessica Minnie, Lanark and Leeds, breaking in local news.
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8: 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It's Johnny Cash, Jerry Lee Lewis, Carl Perkins, and Elvis Presley, a recreation of when they assembled at Sun Records Studio in Memphis, Tennessee. 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

0: Girl from Billy Joel on My FM. And speaking of Uptown Girls, Anne Hathaway will not be stopping by Hot Ones, the show where you eat all the hot wings during your interview. Anne Hathaway, because she's pregnant during her press tour right now, her doctor has banned her from going on Hot Ones and eating those hot wings. Anne Hathaway, she said, I got pregnant. My doctor said I couldn't do it because I might go into early labor. Me, I had no idea that spicy food could induce labor, but here we are. Probably better safe than sorry. She's expecting her third child with her husband, Adam Schulman. And she's on a press tour for Verity, which opens October 5th.
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3: 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My

0: Nelly Furtado on MyFM on a Tuesday morning. You know, we lost Mr. Belding, Dennis Haskins. We talked about that earlier from Saved by the Bell. But looking back on the TV shows of the past, Candace Cameron Bure, who played DJ on Full House, is now officially a grandmother. The Full House alumni's son, Lev Bure, and his wife, Elliot Bure, have welcomed their first child, a baby boy named Bond Leo. DJ Tanner from Full House is a grandmother. Time is moving along. It's Adam Weeks here with you. Of course, we played MyFM in the Morning Cash FX today. Peggy was a lot of fun.
1: Right now, I'm so excited to get through. I couldn't even tell you.
2: 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Did Jamie and Lorena make you laugh ever?
1: Always.
3: Always.
2: Yay! Oh,
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3: 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Are you ready to hear it?
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1: From the MyFM Weather Center, cloudy this morning, becoming a mix of sun and clouds with fog patches clearing out and a high of 21. Tonight will be partly cloudy with fog patches developing overnight again and a low of 9. Then tomorrow will be mainly cloudy with those fog patches clearing again in the morning, high of 21, cloudy overnight with a low of 14. Thursday stays cloudy with a chance of showers, high of 22, cloudy overnight with a chance of showers and a low of 11. I'm Jessica Minnie, Lanark and Leeds, breaking in local news.
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0: Lanark Leeds 88.1 My FM. We've had some misinformation floating around. I want to clear it up, and you can find this on our website. It is correct at lanarkleedstoday.ca. The CFUW Perth and District hosting the Tay Valley Township All Candidates Meeting is, in fact, September 30th from 7 to 9 p.m. at Bridget Vincent Mary Community Hall. That's 844 Stanley Road in Tay Valley. Everyone's welcome to attend and hear from candidates ahead of the upcoming municipal election. We apologize for any different information you may have heard. This will actually be the spot. It's Bridget Vincent Mary Community Hall on Stanley Road in Tay Valley. That's not the only place we want you to head out to. We've got the Great Canadian Giveaway. We're talking about Sens and Leafs tickets to see them face off against each other in the Battle of Ontario with a stay at the Royal York Hotel. Not too shabby. And $500 for those incidentals. All you have to do is head over to Newborough Soap Company and Refillery Depot on Drummond Street in Newborough, your eco-friendly superstore. 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
0: News and sports are coming up at noon here on your Tuesday. That is going to do it for me, Adam Weeks. Emily will be in for your afternoon. She'll send you out to some more spots so that you can enter to win tickets to a Sens Leafs game, a stay at the Royal York, and $500 with the Great Canadian Giveaway.

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1: We are saddened to make the following announcement. Smith, James Michael. James Smith, the beloved husband, father, grandfather, brother, uncle, and cherished friend, left us suddenly on September 24th. James will be deeply missed by his wife and best friend, Sarah Mavidi Smith, his children, Josh and Meg Mavidi, Morgan and Cassie Brown, Lucas Mavidi, and Zachary and Natasha Smith, and his grandchildren, Emma and Maddie, who brought immense joy to his life.
2: He will also be lovingly remembered by his sisters, Susan and Derek Smith, and Nancy and Guy Murphy, and by his nieces. James had a special place in his heart for his four-legged companions, Duke, Eddie, Betty White, and Marvin, who brought him endless companionship and happiness.
3: He was predeceased by his brother Ron and Sheila, his sister Patricia, and his parents Ronald and Noreen. James is fondly remembered by all of us at 88.1 MyFM, his Lake 88 family, and My Broadcasting Corporation.
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5: 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That name again, James Smith.
1: Tizik, Sandra Fay, Nee Turcotte. Sandra passed away peacefully at Perth Hospital on September 21st, 2026, after a courageous battle with cancer. She was the beloved wife of John Vincent Vince Tizik for 62 years. Sandra was a devoted mother to Sandra, Deborah, Tara, and Kirk, loving grandmother and proud great-grandmother. She is survived by her siblings, Beverly Beath and Jim Turcotte and Marianne. She was a proud member of the Perth Civitan Club, was passionate about Bingo, the Toronto Blue Jays, and her beloved cat, Tony. She will be remembered for her immense strength, resilience, and love for her family. Family and friends will gather at the Perth Civitan Hall in Perth on Tuesday, October 1st, from 4 p.m. until 7 p.m. A memorial to Sandra will be held at 4:30 p.m. That name again, Sandra Fay Tizik.
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0: 98.1 MyFM, redefining local news. Here's what's happening in Lanark Leeds.
1: A mix of sun and cloud this afternoon with a daytime high of 21. Good afternoon, I'm Grant Demme. Here's what's happening in Lanark and Leeds. An approach to trauma treatment for veterans and first responders developed in Perth is attracting international attention. Project Trauma Support has been presenting its program in Ukraine, where it works with PTSD while also focusing on something called moral injury. Founder Dr. Manuela Joano says that has been important from the beginning.
2: But we recognized early on that moral injury is another real thing that we need to address.
1: Ukraine has now asked the organization to help develop a countrywide program for veterans and first responders. A routine traffic stop at Smiths Falls has led to three charges of failing to comply with an undertaking, along with drug and property charges. Police say 61-year-old Danielle Prue was found to be breaching court conditions. Carlton Place is getting ready to turn orange as Pumpkin Fest returns for 3 days of fall-themed fun, entertainment, and family activities. The annual celebration runs this weekend throughout downtown Carlton Place and Carlton Junction, bringing together live music, local vendors, family activities, and plenty of Halloween season atmosphere. Carlton Place downtown BIA's Paisley Woods gives us a teaser.
3: 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The whole family can join, explore downtown, explore all of the different activities and attractions we have throughout downtown.
1: Festivities get underway Friday night at the Muse with a country-themed evening featuring Man, I Feel Like Shania, Cloggers, line dancing, and a vendor night market. In sports, the Smiths Falls Junior Bears visit the Ottawa Junior Canadians tonight. Puck drops at 7:20. In Junior A, Carlton Place is back in action tomorrow night. They host Kempville. The Smiths Falls Bears play Cornwall Thursday. And the NHL begins another season tonight with the Leafs hosting the Canadians as one of the five games on the docket. Ottawa opens their season Saturday against Toronto. I'm Grant Demme with the news that keeps you connected to where you live. Your three-day weather is next.
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1: Here's your three-day forecast from the My FM Weather Center. A mix of sun and cloud with a daytime high of 21 today. Partly cloudy skies overnight tonight with a low of 9. Mainly cloudy skies throughout Wednesday with a high of 21 and a low of 16. And cloudy with a 30% chance of Thursday showers, a high of 21. I'm Grant Demme, 88.1 MyFM, Lanark and Leeds breaking and local news. My

0: We did not have another winner today for MyFM The Morning's Cash FX. MyFM, you're at work and at home station. It is Emily. Well, coming up, you can share your thoughts on this one. What is something that you get embarrassed by, but it's just an everyday task, or it's something that everyone does, and you should not be embarrassed by this? For example, I was talking about this with my friends and my fiance. It's when you go to go wash your hands in a public washroom, you've already got the soap all over them, then all of a sudden, you go to try to use the sink, and it won't work. The automatic sensor will not register your hands. You try going in slowly, raising them up, going down farther, going and doing different motions to try to get that sensor to work, and it just won't. But then the person next to you automatically gets it to work beside you. So now you just look like someone who doesn't know how sinks work. So it's something you shouldn't be embarrassed by. It happens to everybody. Maybe even crossing the street in that little like jiffy when you're crossing the road and someone's waiting on you. So embarrassing. Why is it embarrassing? It's not. Let me know your scenarios at 855-WIN-MY-FM. 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

0: My FM, it's Emily talking about things that are embarrassing that really aren't that embarrassing. And we're getting some good ones on our text line. Brittany texted in and said, that little walk you do after you've just bowled. That is so true. Oh, especially when you suck at bowling too and you just kind of have to be embarrassed about that. Lacey says, the moment of saying hi to someone that looks familiar, but it's not the same person. So true. Or when you do that wave back to somebody when you're going by and they're actually waving at someone near you or behind you. So embarrassing. Other ones, people are texting in agreeing that little shuffle walk, trying to put change back in your purse when you're in line and there's people behind you. Oh, the dread. What is something that is embarrassing that really shouldn't be, but it embarrasses you? Let me know. 855-WIN-MYFM.
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8: Here's your three-day forecast from the My FM Weather Center.
9: A mix of sun and cloud with a daytime high of 21 today. Partly cloudy skies overnight tonight with a low of 9. Mainly cloudy skies throughout Wednesday with a high of 21 and a low of 16. And cloudy with a 30% chance of Thursday showers, a high of 21.
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0: good.
1: Maya Femme, we're very embarrassed by a lot of random things that we really shouldn't be. Maya, it's Emily. Look, there are some funny scenarios we're getting on our text line, like Sammy saying, I always feel silly crossing the street as well when my dog poops and I have to pick it up, even though it's way more embarrassing not to pick it up. And then we got HJ saying that not being able to pee in a public washroom while someone is waiting on my stall. Like, come on, start the hand dryer or something, ma'am. We got Paula saying that she always feels embarrassed when she's going down the stairs because she takes really slow. So she just feels like that people are judging her. And Jenny texting in saying when a handshake doesn't quite connect all the way. Oh, the worst. What are those embarrassing moments? They really shouldn't be embarrassing, but it embarrasses us. Maybe that's just something we got a deep diver into. Let me know your scenarios, though. We're all in this together. 855-WIN-MY-FM. 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
1: Coming up, we are going to take a look at the type of snack that has actually grown in popularity lately. We'll chat about that coming up after 1 o'clock. Right now, though, we got Britney Spears.

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0: 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Hey there, it is Emily. Well, there is a type of snack that grew 30% in sales over the past year. And I'm curious if you can unlock what that is. What do you think this specific type of snack grew in the last year, 30%? Well, I will reveal the answer coming up this hour, but you can text me what you think it is. 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
1: From the MyFM News Center, coming up at 4 o'clock, the Upper Canada District School Board has exceeded their projected graduation rates. 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And in junior hockey action tonight, the Smiths Falls Junior Bears take on the Ottawa Junior Canadians. 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
1: Here's your 3-day forecast from the MyFM Weather Center. A mix of sun and cloud with a daytime high of 21 today. Partly cloudy skies overnight tonight with a low of 9. Mainly cloudy skies throughout Wednesday with a high of 21 and a low of 16. And cloudy with a 30% chance of Thursday showers, a high of 21. 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

What snack had a rise of 30% over the last year? MyFM, you're at Working at Home Station. It is, Emily. Well, apparently pickle-flavored snacks has seen a rise in sales of 30% over the past year. Come to think of it, there's pickle-flavored everything now. And now that I think more about it, I'm really craving some dill pickle chips, and I really want some now. That could go hard. Coming up, we got some more MyFM music on the way. Plus, it too. We'll have your recap of Cash FX in case you missed it.

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0: Hockey Night in Canada is coming back after all. Maya Fenn, you're out working at home station. It is Emily. Well, it has been announced that Hockey Night in Canada is coming back, but it's going to broadcast the PWHL games. That is super exciting that we still get to have a little piece of Canadian hockey history. A lot of people were super disappointed when they announced it was coming to an end and it will no longer be airing. But I'm really glad we now have a more opportune way to actually watch the PWHL games. It's some great hockey. Looking forward for that season to start, which, by the way, if you're curious, the PWHL games don't start till the end of November into December, so we have some time to wait until those games get started. Well, now it is time, though. We need to do our Cash FX recap in case you missed it. We have what today's guess was. Let's take a listen to the sound and what Peggy thought the sound was.
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1: 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And in junior hockey action tonight, the Smiths Falls Junior Bears take on the Ottawa Junior Canadians. 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
1: Here's your 3-day forecast from the MyFM Weather Center. A mix of sun and cloud with a daytime high of 21 today. Partly cloudy skies overnight tonight with a low of 9. Mainly cloudy skies throughout Wednesday with a high of 21 and a low of 16. And cloudy with a 30% chance of Thursday showers, a high of 21. 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
2: 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That's just after 3. Right now, though, we got Harry Styles.

0: My Fem in the Afternoon, it's Wendy and Keith, and it is What in the Word. What in the word? Word, word, word, word, word, word, word, word.
1: All right, so it's a midweek edition almost here, so what do you got for us, Wendy? You give us the word, we got to figure out what it is. What am I dealing with?
0: Argo?
1: Like the Ben Affleck movie?
0: Like the word.
1: Like A-R-G-O, though?
0: A-R-G-O-T.
1: Oh, so you're doing the soft T. So it's not Argo like the movie. It's not fancy. So Argo would be... I'm really honest, I don't know anything about a T, but I'll just assume it's kind of the same thing where you do like a subterfuge thing and then you pretend something is what it isn't. Like in the movie when they pretended they were all Canadians so they could smuggle those people from behind enemy lines.
0: I mean, when you say pretend to be Canadian, what do you mean by that? Like, they pretended to have accents?
1: Yes.
0: Are you just going off of what I said?
1: No.
0: So, the novels were such a success that fans began communicating in the secret Argo spoken by the series characters.
1: Seems like we're talking about a patois here, where you, like, put on a fake accent just to pretend you're from somewhere else.
0: So, it just refers to the language or set of words used by a particular group of people.
1: It's a bit of a patois, if you want to have fancy letters that sound accented in there.
0: Well.
1: Argo, patois.
0: Let me just Google patois. Give me a second.
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1: From the MyFM News Center, coming up at 4 o'clock, the Upper Canada District School Board has exceeded their projected graduation rates. 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And in junior hockey action tonight, the Smiths Falls Junior Bears take on the Ottawa Junior Canadians. 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
1: Here's your three-day forecast from the MyFM Weather Center. A mix of sun and cloud with a daytime high of 21 today. Partly cloudy skies overnight tonight with a low of 9. Mainly cloudy skies throughout Wednesday with a high of 21 and a low of 16. And cloudy with a 30% chance of Thursday showers, a high of 21. 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

0: Hi, fam, in the afternoon. It's Wendy and Keith. And are you a Victoria's Secret fashion model or watcher?
1: No. And I think, like, I know they canceled it a couple years ago and then for some reason decided to bring it back. And, like, I just, here's my issue with it. Like, I'm not wearing Victoria's Secret, which may be shocking for some of you to hear. But, like, I also don't know who watches these fashion shows because, like, it's... Okay, let's put it this way. As a woman, do you watch a Victoria's Secret fashion show? Have you ever watched one?
0: So here's the thing I will say, because a lot of people will be like, oh, it's for the male gaze, blah, blah, blah. I think that actually it's a lot of the time, I'm not saying men don't enjoy it, but I think it could be as well for the female gaze. Hear me out, because this lingerie, like, it's pretty, it's lacy, and, you know, women are, I'm not saying it's not gifted, but a lot of the time women are the ones buying it. Mm-hmm. So I feel like, yeah, they're trying to appeal to, you know, people who are potentially buying it. And so I think that I've looked at photos and, like, I'm like, oh, what's in style this season? But I don't necessarily, like, PVR it and mark it in my calendar and, like, oh my gosh, I can't wait. It's not necessarily one of those things, especially because they're not known for being the most inclusive. So, which is why I believe why it was canceled a few years ago. So it's supposed to come back. It's supposed to be more inclusive. And, so if they're doing that, like, great, would love to support a little bit more, but, not everyone is, you know, like, in the world, looks the same.
1: Mm-hmm. Well, I mean, if you're not in it for the lingerie, you could also watch for the performances. There's going to be, like, Megan Maroney, the country singer, is going to be there. Who else? Megan Thee Stallion, Tate McRae is going to be there. So
0: pretty big names.
1: Good seeing Canada represented the Victoria's Secret fashion show. So I guess, yeah, if you are into it, or, you know, even if you're not, either way, it's going to be coming on October 18th.
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0: 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Coming up next hour,
1: we are going to be circling back on something we talked about yesterday, celebrity lookalikes. If you got one and you want to tell us about it, you still got some time to get it in, 1-855-WIN-MY-FM. We're also going to be talking about something that's coming back tonight and could be in your future as well. It's next hour on My FM.

0: It's 4 o'clock. Here's what's happening in Lanark Leeds.
1: Partly cloudy skies overnight tonight with a low of 9 degrees. Good afternoon, I'm Grant Demi. Here's what's happening in Lanark and Leeds. The Upper Canada District School Board has surpassed a long-standing goal of reaching a 90% graduation rate. Trustee David McDonald says the next step is maintaining that progress while continuing to address areas where students are struggling.
2: We're not going to rest on our laurels. There's more work to do. Each kid in our system, each child in our system deserves that. And that's the foundational piece of what we're doing is making sure that children walk through the doors with a diploma, graduation certificate.
1: The board reported a 91.7% graduation rate for the 2024-25 school year, continuing an upward trend in student achievement. Building permit fees are set to rise in Carleton Place next year. Brian Turner has the details.
3: Proposed 2027 fees include a $200 increase for new home permits, a $100 jump for additional dwelling units, and a $50 increase for solar installations. The town says most changes follow an independent review. The proposed schedule still requires public input before council considers final approval.
1: Council is expected to ratify the changes on October 13th, with the new fees to take effect January 1st. Smiths Falls firefighters rescued an unconscious 56-year-old man from a house fire on Bell Avenue earlier this month. Police say he was treated by firefighters before being taken to hospital, where he was later listed in stable condition. There's no evidence the fire was deliberately set. In sports, the Smiths Falls Junior Bears visit the Ottawa Junior Canadians tonight. Puck drops at 7:20. In Junior A, Carleton Place is back in action tomorrow night. They host Kempville. The Smiths Falls Bears play Cornwall Thursday. The Ottawa Senators have named Thomas Chabot as their 11th captain in franchise history. The 29-year-old defenseman is entering his 10th full season with the Sens after being selected 18th overall in the 2015 draft. Chabot replaces Brady Tkachuk after he was traded to the Florida Panthers in June. And the NHL begins another season tonight with the Leafs hosting the Canadiens as one of the five games on the docket. Ottawa opens their season Saturday against Toronto. I'm Grant Demi with the news that keeps you connected to where you live. Your three-day weather is next.
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1: My FM weather. Here's your three-day forecast from the My FM Weather Center. Partly cloudy skies overnight tonight with a low of 9. Mainly cloudy skies throughout Wednesday with a high of 21 and a low of 16. And cloudy with a 30% chance of Thursday showers, a high of 21. 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My-

0: MyFem in the Afternoon. It's Wendy and Keith. And not too long ago, like a couple of days ago, Keith went to his high school reunion where no one recognized him, apparently, and they thought he was like a celebrity. But I feel like I realized why no one recognized you. Want to know what I think?
1: Forgettable face.
0: No, I wasn't going that direction. It's just because you have short hair now, and in high school, you were rocking like the long locks.
1: Yeah, I did. I was talking to one of my teachers about that, too. She was trying to describe to another teacher that, like, I didn't have, but was kind of just there the whole time, who I was. And she was like, oh, yeah, no, you had hair to, like, which was very, it's always weird, like, talking to your teachers after you're at a school because
0: they're so different.
1: Yeah, like, nobody would have said that back in the day. But, yeah, that was my teacher's exact words, and it was very weird. But, yeah, so it's two people, different people at the reunion told me I looked like Steve Zahn, who's, like, an actor. He's been in Saving Silverman and I think Diary of a Wimpy Kid. He was the dad and mm-hmm. he's been in a bunch of other stuff, but I kind of, you know, thought like I'd put it out there and see if anybody else had ever had that kind of experience where you get somebody being like, oh, hey, I think I recognize you from somewhere. You look like that guy. So we did get a couple. And thank you to everybody that texted in at 1-855-WINMYFM. If you got more, you can send them to us. But the first one we got here from Steven, who says, someone told me I look like Jim Varney. Now, if you don't know who Jim Varney is, that is Ernest, who also looks like John Cena. So, I mean, really, if you want to play like the 6 degrees of Kevin Bacon thing, you can be like, oh, yeah, I look like John Cena. So I would do that, Steve, because I don't think too many people want to look like Ernest. We also got one from John who says, I look like, and it's very bold to admit that you look like it, but I look like Adam Driver.
0: Oh,
1: mm-hmm.
0: It like, took me a minute from like, Good Girls or Girls or
1: I think it's just Girls.
0: Just Girls, yeah.
1: Some like the Star Wars movies, like the last ones.
0: Yes,
1: too.
0: Yeah.
1: So like that's another very niche one that I.
0: Yes, I have a friend actually who was obsessed with him. Like thought he was like the hottest, and yeah.
1: I think it's like a vibe thing.
0: I think so too.
1: Like he's just got like a man aura. Where yeah. I mean, hey, and if you got that too. All the power to you. So yeah, if you got a celebrity lookalike that people tell you resemble, send it to us 1-855-WINMYFM, and you know, feel free to brag a little bit.
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0: Before you go, there's something I want you to have.
1: Oh, it's beautiful. But wait a minute, isn't this...
0: Yeah, yes it is.
1: But I thought the old lady dropped it into the ocean in the end.

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0: My Fam in the Afternoon. It's Wendy and Keith. Go, sports, go.
1: Yeah, we got a lot of sports news coming today. I mean, over the last, like, 24 hours. Who do we got? A couple trades on the Toronto Maple Leafs, making some room on the roster before the big game tonight, which is their season opener against Montreal at 7 o'clock, I think, is when that one goes down. Going to be a lot of people watching. And even Ottawa with a little trade news, too.
0: Yes, so they have just named their next captain, Thomas Chabot.
1: But yeah, no, he, I mean, I think he's going to be a really good captain. And I mean, he's been on the team for a while. He's put in the work. So I think that's a very good thing. And if you like the Sens or you like the Leafs, well, we got some good news for you. And we'll talk more about that coming up in just a bit on MyFM.
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9: Here's your three-day forecast from the MyFM Weather Center. Partly cloudy skies overnight tonight with a low of 9. Mainly cloudy skies throughout Wednesday with a high of 21 and a low of 16. And cloudy with a 30% chance of Thursday showers, a high of 21. 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

0: And to see the Battle of Ontario in the Big Ronto. I'm going to get that name happening.
1: Good luck.
0: Yeah. 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

0: It's 5 o'clock. Here's what's happening in Lanark Leeds.
1: A mix of sun and cloud this afternoon with a daytime high of 21. Good afternoon, I'm Grant Demme. Here's what's happening in Lanark and Leeds. An approach to trauma treatment for veterans and first responders developed in Perth is attracting international attention. Project Trauma Support has been presenting its program in Ukraine, where it works with PTSD while also focusing on something called moral injury. Founder Dr. Manuela Joano says that has been important from the beginning.
2: But we recognized early on that moral injury is another real thing that we need to address.
1: Ukraine has now asked the organization to help develop a countrywide program for veterans and first responders. A routine traffic stop at Smiths Falls has led to three charges of failing to comply with an undertaking, along with drug and property charges. Police say 61-year-old Danielle Prue was found to be breaching court conditions. Carlton Place is getting ready to turn orange as Pumpkin Fest returns for 3 days of fall-themed fun, entertainment, and family activities. The annual celebration runs this weekend throughout downtown Carlton Place and Carlton Junction, bringing together live music, local vendors, family activities, and plenty of Halloween season atmosphere. Carlton Place downtown BIA's Paisley Woods gives us a teaser.
3: 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The whole family can join, explore downtown, explore all of the different activities and attractions we have throughout downtown.
1: Festivities get underway Friday night at the Muse with a country-themed evening featuring Man, I Feel Like Shania, Cloggers, line dancing, and a vendor night market. In sports, the Smiths Falls Junior Bears visit the Ottawa Junior Canadians tonight. Puck drops at 7:20. In Junior A, Carlton Place is back in action tomorrow night. They host Kempville. The Smiths Falls Bears play Cornwall Thursday. And the NHL begins another season tonight with the Leafs hosting the Canadians as one of the five games on the docket. Ottawa opens their season Saturday against Toronto. I'm Grant Demme with the news that keeps you connected to where you live. Your three-day weather is next.
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1: weather. Here's your three-day forecast from the My FM Weather Center. Partly cloudy skies overnight tonight with a low of 9. Mainly cloudy skies throughout Wednesday with a high of 21 and a low of 16. And cloudy with a 30% chance of Thursday showers, a high of 21. I'm Grant Demme, 88.1 MyFM, Lanark and Leeds, breaking and local news. My

0: My Fam in the Afternoon. It's Wendy and Keith. And very sad news today, Mr. Belding.
1: Yeah, Dennis Haskins was his actual name. Unfortunately, passed away at the age of 75. And you know, like I, as somebody who definitely did a lot of growing up in the 90s, watching a lot of Saved by Bell before school every day, it's very, very sad. And you know, lots of incredible tributes from the surviving cast members there. And it's just, you know, it sucks. It's like watching like an uncle or somebody like that just not be there anymore. It's crazy.
0: A beloved character, a beloved person. I also watched the show all the time, not just when they were, you know, in high school, but also when they went off to college. Mm-hmm. Yeah, a beloved character, and just so sad for, you know, his friends, his family, his castmates. And also, too, we lost earlier, Dustin Diamond, which is also sad. So just it's hard to watch your favorite shows and the people. Oh, my heart.
1: Yeah, it's I don't know. I feel like we're getting to that age now where like the people we watched when we were like super young are kind of getting to that sort of age. And
0: it's hard. I don't like it.
1: Nope, I don't like it either. Can we just hit like the reverse button? Go back.
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0: My Femme in the Afternoon is Wendy and Keith. And what are we at for Cash FX in the Morning?
1: Well, let's just say we did not get another correct answer today. So I think we're up to like $150 now.
0: Peggy did great job guessing, though.
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10: Here's your three-day forecast from the MyFM Weather Center. Partly cloudy skies overnight tonight with a low of 9. Mainly cloudy skies throughout Wednesday with a high of 21 and a low of 16. And cloudy with a 30% chance of Thursday showers, a high of 21. I'm Grant Demme, 88.1 MyFM, Lanark and Leeds breaking and local news. My

0: My FM in the afternoon. It's Wendy and Keith, and tomorrow is a very important day.
1: Yes, it is. It's Truth and Reconciliation Day all across the country. So everybody is going to be paying tribute and just, you know, honoring those Indigenous people who were forced so cruelly all those years ago. And not even, that's the thing, we say all those years ago. It's not even that long ago. Like, the last residential school didn't even close until, like, shockingly recently when you look it up. So, yeah, we do it every year on September 30th. So you're going to see a lot of orange shirts out there tomorrow. And if you got one, make sure you wear yours, too.
0: Yes, absolutely. And I think the most important part, because this whole, it's horrific when you think about it. And so I think the most important part is to listen, keep learning. So if you're looking for resources, whether you're going to an event, maybe you're going to the library, there are lots of resources out there to learn more and to support, whether, you know, you're making a donation or you're just becoming more educated. DowneyWenjack.ca is a great website that you can go to that really focuses on you know, mental health resources and learning more about what this day is all about.
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1: We are saddened to make the following announcement. Smith, James Michael. James Smith, the beloved husband, father, grandfather, brother, uncle, and cherished friend, left us suddenly on September 24th. James will be deeply missed by his wife and best friend, Sarah Mavidi Smith, his children, Josh and Meg Mavidi, Morgan and Cassie Brown, Lucas Mavidi, and Zachary and Natasha Smith, and his grandchildren, Emma and Maddie, who brought immense joy to his life.
2: He will also be lovingly remembered by his sisters, Susan and Derek Smith, and Nancy and Guy Murphy, and by his nieces. James had a special place in his heart for his four-legged companions, Duke, Eddie, Betty White, and Marvin, who brought him endless companionship and happiness.
3: He was predeceased by his brother Ron and Sheila, his sister Patricia, and his parents Ronald and Noreen. James is fondly remembered by all of us at 88.1 MyFM, his Lake 88 family, and My Broadcasting Corporation.
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5: 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All are welcome to stop by, share memories, and visit with the family. That name again, James Smith. My
6: FM. It's 6 o'clock. Here's what's happening in Lanark Leeds.
3: Partly cloudy skies overnight tonight with a low of 9 degrees. Good afternoon, I'm Grant Demi. Here's what's happening in Lanark and Leeds. The Upper Canada District School Board has surpassed a long-standing goal of reaching a 90% graduation rate. Trustee David McDonald says the next step is maintaining that progress while continuing to address areas where students are struggling.
7: We're not going to rest on our laurels. There's more work to do. Each kid in our system, each child in our system deserves that. And that's the foundational piece of what we're doing, is making sure that children walk through the doors with a diploma, graduation certificate.
3: The board reported a 91.7% graduation rate for the 2024-25 school year, continuing an upward trend in student achievement. Building permit fees are set to rise in Carleton Place next year. Brian Turner has the details.
8: Proposed 2027 fees include a $200 increase for new home permits, a $100 jump for additional dwelling units, and a $50 increase for solar installations. The town says most changes follow an independent review. The proposed schedule still requires public input before council considers final approval.
3: Council is expected to ratify the changes on October 13th, with the new fees to take effect January 1st. Smiths Falls firefighters rescued an unconscious 56-year-old man from a house fire on Bell Avenue earlier this month. Police say he was treated by firefighters before being taken to hospital, where he was later listed in stable condition. There's no evidence the fire was deliberately set. In sports, the Smiths Falls Junior Bears visit the Ottawa Junior Canadians tonight. Puck drops at 7:20. In Junior A, Carleton Place is back in action tomorrow night. They host Kempville. The Smiths Falls Bears play Cornwall Thursday. The Ottawa Senators have named Thomas Chabot as their 11th captain in franchise history. The 29-year-old defenseman is entering his 10th full season with the Sens after being selected 18th overall in the 2015 draft. Chabot replaces Brady Tkachuk after he was traded to the Florida Panthers in June. And the NHL begins another season tonight with the Leafs hosting the Canadiens as one of the five games on the docket. Ottawa opens their season Saturday against Toronto. I'm Grant Demi with the news that keeps you connected to where you live. Your three-day weather is next.
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3: weather. Here's your three-day forecast from the My FM Weather Center. Partly cloudy skies overnight tonight with a low of 9. Mainly cloudy skies throughout Wednesday with a high of 21 and a low of 16. And cloudy with a 30% chance of Thursday showers, a high of 21. I'm Grant Demme, 88.1 My FM. 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
16: Well, a good Tuesday evening and welcome to this week's Civitan Radio Bingo. We would like to let you know that we are operating under license number M886033. I'm Jared Giroux, your host tonight. Our bingo this evening is being presented by members of the Perth Civitan Club. Our caller tonight is Anne Croteau, and we have assistance from our volunteers tonight, and they are Eileen Convoy, Doug Coots, Mike McGill, and Debbie Dixon is here from Smith Falls. We will be playing on bingo cards stamped on the back with last Tuesday's date, that being September the 22nd. Of course, we did have a broadcast-related issue last week, last Tuesday, and we made the decision to call off the bingo for that night until the situation could be rectified. We're happy to report that the situation has indeed been rectified. We have double-confirmed that, so we are good to go with Civitan Radio Bingo. So before we get started, here are some rules and regulations. All games tonight are played on the same cards. They are dated for last week, Tuesday, September 22nd. That means when game one ends, you can just keep adding numbers as we move into the next game. If you would please use a light-colored marker or a dauber so you don't cover the bingo numbers on your card or your verification number. You'll find that in the free space in the center of your card, and it must be visible when you are claiming a prize. We are playing four games tonight, all on the same cards. Once again, they are dated for last week, Tuesday, September 22nd, and we have a total of $2,500 in prizes. Game one tonight is one line or four corners for a prize of $400. Game two, two full lines on the same card for a prize of $600, and just note that four corners don't count on the game number two. Game three is the full card. That one is the grand prize of $1,200. And game four is the runner-up for the full card. That one's usually the next number called, one or two after the full card, for $300. If there are multiple winners in any game, the prize will be shared. If you have an bingo, please call us at the 88.1 MyFM bingo line at 613-264-8811. Once again, 264-8811. And after dialing, you can say the word bingo or press 0 to get through. In some areas, you might have to dial 1 before the number, so that would be 1-613-264-8811. There are two lines available, so if you just hold in the queue, we will get to your call. Once again, if you have a bingo, the number to call is 1-613-264-8811, and once you dial, you can say the word bingo or press the number 0. When we have received all winning calls, we will announce a 60-second last call timer. Once that timer is finished, the game is going to be officially closed, and no additional bingos can be claimed. All bingos tonight are verified, and they have each card has a unique verification number located in the center free space and on the bottom right-hand corner. You'll be asked for this number when you call. To collect your prize, you must provide the full card along with some photo ID. Please write your name, address, and phone number on the back of the card. Prize pickup is by appointment only. To book an appointment, contact your local Civitan representative. Their contact information is available on the Civitan Bingo webpage at lanarkleadstoday.ca. You can also find that on the back of your card. Please note that 88.1 MyFM and the Civitan clubs do not offer refunds on purchased cards. So in the event of a power outage or technical issue at the 88.1 MyFM studio, that night's game will be paused and continued the following week from the last number called. So that is where we are now. Last week's game will be continued, and we'll go from the last ball called. We will have a recall of that, and we will get rolling. 88.1 is not responsible for local utility outages, technical issues at a player's location, or any interruptions to internet broadcast. We do recommend having a battery-powered or another radio available. And please also note that if you're listening online, internet streaming can be delayed by up to 60 seconds compared to the live radio broadcast. Well, they are the rules and regulations for Civitan Radio Bingo. You can also find them, along with an information slip affixed to the back of your 9-card sheet. So before we get started with game number one, we are going to go to Debbie Dixon. Hi, Debbie.
17: Hi, Jared. Thanks very much. So, guys, to make this fair for everybody, for those who could hear and couldn't hear last week, we're going to start the game with the numbers we called last week in the order we called them. So the first number we called last week was N33. That was N33. The second number called was G56.
18: Yes, and she's at it right now. She's called two numbers.
17: G56. The third number called was N44. N44. The fourth number called was B7. B7. The fifth number called was N39.

The sixth number called was I-30. I-30. Just as a reminder, this is like playing a regular bingo game, so if you have a bingo on any of these numbers I've called, go ahead and call into the radio station. The next number called was N-34. N-34. Next number called was G-52.

0: And the last number called last week was I-21.
1: All right, folks, those are your nine numbers that were called last week. We are, just a reminder here, we are playing for game number one here, Civitan Radio Bingo. One line, four corners is the what you'll need to get, and the prize is $400. So those nine numbers were the ones that have been called last week, and I do believe that sounds like the telephone is ringing, so we will just hold on for one moment and verify that. If you are just tuning in and you'd like to purchase some cards for next week, you can, they're $10 and you get a sheet of nine cards. They're available at Barnaby's, your independent on Dufferin Street in Perth, McEwen, Quickie Gas, on 11 Wilson Street in Perth. You can also get them at Donaldson's Shell. That is on Gore Street. Circle K, the one location only on 139 Gore Street. That's just going up the Craig Street Hill, Highway 43. And Peter's Restaurant is also selling cards. They are at 84 Gore Street East. All right, we're just going to hold on for one moment. We're going to go to a little bit of music here. We're going to go to Serena Ryder. This one is one of my favorites, and this one is Better Now, and we will have it coming up right after this.

0: All right, music from Serena Ryder here on 88.1 MyFM, Civitan Radio Bingo. Believe it or not, that looks like all of our winners are now called in for game number one. So we will begin our 60-second last call timer for any remaining bingos. We had a bingo in those nine numbers. So after that, the game is going to be officially closed, and we will move on to game number two. And we'll be back with the winners in just a moment right here on Civitan Radio Bingo, 88.1 MyFM.
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0: All right, that is the 60-second timer ending game number one on Civitan Radio Bingo. Right here on 88.1 MyFM, the winners are coming just a moment. We are just going to... Oh, I'll go right now to Debbie Dixon. She has the winner for game number one.
4: So we had one winner for game number one. It was Lisa Comstock, who purchased her card at Independent Smiths Falls and lives in Smiths Falls. So just so we're clear, Lisa won on N44, N33. There's a free space in the line with N34, and N39. And that's a good one-line bingo.
0: Thank you, Debbie, for clarifying that. We appreciate that. And congratulations, Lisa, for game number one. Congratulations, and thank you for playing Civitan Radio Bingo. All right, we are just going to do a quick, what do you call that in the show business? Quick strike here, and we're just going to let you know where you can purchase your cards for next week. If you're just tuning in, we told you Perth, Barnaby's your independent, McEwen's Quickie, Dawson's Shell, and the Circle K going up to Craig Street Hill on 139 Gore Street. We have Peter's Restaurant, also they're selling cards at 84 Gore Street East. All right, if you are in Carlton Place, you can purchase your cards at the Clayton General Store, 2862 Tatlock Road in Clayton, as well as Giant Tiger on Coleman Street. A Bunch of Whimsy, 142 Bridge Street is the address for that, as well as Apple Cheeks on Bridge Street, 53 Bridge Street. Temptations, 117 Bridge Street. We also have Anderson's, your independent grocer, 455 McNeely Avenue, as well as the Franktown Gas and Grocers. All right, folks, I think we are ready for game number two, so we will move on to game number two. We're going to go to Ann Croteau. This one is two full lines on the full card. Two full lines, the same card, for a prize of $600. Just a reminder, the four corners don't count on game number two. So we will continue as we welcome back our caller tonight. We're going to welcome our caller tonight, and that is Ann Croteau. Okay.
5: Good evening, everyone. Here I am. So here's your next number, G48. G48. B5. I-20. I-20. G-54. G-54. B-10. B-10. 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
1: All right, and that sounds like we have a caller phoning in with a bingo. So if you have one as well, the number to call, 613-264-8811. Of course, it may be long distance in some areas, so you might have to throw a 1 in there before that 613. But 264-8811 is the number. Say the word bingo or press 0. That will connect you to us here at the 88.1 MyFM. We'll get you checked out, and we will get you some cash. All right, as we wait for the calls to come in, music from Burton Cummings. This one, I Will Play a Rhapsody.

0: All right, Burton Cummings on Civitan Radio Bingo 88.1 MyFM. That one from 1978, of course, the Dream of a Child album. Well, it looks like all of our winners are called in now for game number two, so we will begin our 60-second last call timer for any remaining bingos. Now, after that, we'll move on to game three. That is our $1,200 grand prize. 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
0: Well, there it is. 60 seconds is up, and game number two is now officially closed. We had one lucky winner for game number two, that being Barry King from from Drummond Center. Barry bought his card at the Lanark Civitan. So congratulations to you, Barry. Thanks for playing Civitan Radio Bingo. All right, we're on to game number three. This one is the big one, the grand prize of the night. For $1,200, of course, we will require a full card for the grand prize of $1,200. So I'll hand things back over to Anne Croteau.
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G-47. G-47. N-36. N-36. I-26. I-26. G-46. G-46. N-32. N-32. O-70. O-70. N-37. N-37. B-14. B-14. B-6. B-6. B-4. B-4. B-12.

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O73. O73. O72. G55. G55. N43. N43. O62. O62. O61. O61. N40. N40. N31. 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

0: This is your 50th number, is B15. B15. We're going to do a recap of all the numbers. Under the B, we have one. Let me try this again. Under the B, we have 2, 4, 5, 6, 7, 8, 10, 12, 13, 14, and 15. Under the I, we have 20, 21, 25, 26, and 30. Under the N's, we have 31, 32, 33, 34, 35, 36, 37, 38, 39, 40, 41, 42, 43, and 44. Under the G, we have 46, 47, 48, 49, 50, 51, 52, 54, 55, 56, 58, and 60. Under the O, we have 61, 62, 65, 68, 69, 70, 72, and 73. And your next number now is I-17. I-17. I-17. B-9. B-9. I-19. I-19. I-18. I-18. I-23. I-23. G-57. G-57.
1: All right, and it sounds like we have someone phoning in with a bingo possibly. So if you have one as well, all right, and that was a false alarm. So we do not have a bingo. So we will head back to Ann Croteau with the next number.
0: All righty, and the next number is... O-66. O-66. Oh, I guess we...

0: Okay, so we do have a bingo, and the number to call, 264-8811, 613-264-8811, and we will have someone verify your card by getting connected to us here at the 88.1 MyFM bingo line. You can say the word bingo or press the number zero. That will get you connected to us here at the 88.1 MyFM bingo line. And all right, we're just waiting for the calls to come in. We're going to finish off letting you know where you can purchase your cards. You can purchase them at Waypoint on Union Street in Smith Falls, Johnson's Your Independent, Ferrer Drive, as well as the Garden Market at 115 William Street. If you're in Lanark, you can purchase them at the Highlands Country Store on McDonald's Corners Road in McDonald's Corners, the Lanark Pharmacy on George Street in Lanark, the Lanark Gas Station on 511, B&T's Hopetown General Store on 511 also, just a little bit further up, as well as Pretty Goods. They are on George Street in Lanark. If you are in Almont, you can purchase them at Legion Branch 240. That's on Bridge Street. Johnson's Your Independent on Ottawa Street. Levi's Home Hardware also on Ottawa Street. Almont Grocery and Esso, that's at 234 Christian Street. And the Almont Civitan Club, that is on 500 Almont Street. All right, we're going to go to a little bit of music here. That is going to be coming up. We've got, apparently we are not going to a little bit of music. We've got, looks like we've got all of our winners called in for game number one here. I'm sorry, for game number three. We're on game number three. All of our winners are called in for game number three. So we will start our 60-second timer on game number three. And we'll be right back with the winners right here, Civitan Radio Bingo on 88.1 MyFM.
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0: 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That one was the 60-second timer finishing off. So game number three, not game number one, game number three is now officially closed. We had one lucky winner for the full card, and that is Colleen Bucks. They bought their card at McEwen's in Perth, and they live in Perth. Congratulations to you, Colleen, and thank you for playing Civitan Radio Bingo. All right, we're on to our final game of the night, the last one together here. That is game number four. This one's the runner-up for the full card. This one usually goes fairly quickly. So we will head back to Anne Croteau right after I tell you that the prize on this one is $300. All right. Back to you, Anne.
6: All right. The next number is I-27. B-11. B-11. G-59. G-59.
0: All right, and that sounds like we have someone phoning in with a bingo. So if you have one as well, the number to call, 264-8811. That's 264-8811. 613, of course, the area code there, and say the word bingo, or press the number 0. That'll connect you to us here at the 88.1 MyFM Bingo Line. Don't forget, Civitan Radio Bingo is played right here on 88.1 MyFM every Tuesday night after the news at 6, and cards for next week's games go on sale tomorrow at all of our vendor locations. All right, 24 weeks at number 1. She's broken the record, and very happy to play this for you. She's in Texas. Elle Langley, Civitan Radio Bingo, 88.1 MyFM.

0: All right, there she is, Ella Langley on 88.1 MyFM. That one, Choosin' Texas, of course, 24 weeks at number one on the Billboard Hot 100. That has smashed just about every record there is out there. So congratulations to her. All right, we looks like we have all of our winners now for game number four. So we will start our 60-second timer for any other winners of game number four, and we'll be right back. Once again, the number to call, 264-8811, extension number 0, or you can just say the word bingo. That'll get you through.
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0: 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That one was the 60-second timer ending for game number 4. So game number 4 is now officially closed. Looks like we had 3 winners for game number 4, the first being William Joint. They bought their card at McEwen's in Perth, and they live in Perth. We have Corey Lang. They bought their card at the Giant Tiger in Carlton Place, and they live in Carlton Place. As well as Christine Trotter. They bought their card at the Giant Tiger in Carlton Place, but they live in Lanark. So congratulations to you, and thank you all for playing Civitan Radio Bingo. Well, that is it, I think, for us. Thank you to our crew this evening from the Perth Civitan Club. Of course, Mike McGill, Doug Coots, Eileen Conboy, and Anne Croteau, as well as a big thank you to Debbie Dixon for helping get us started here. And thank you to all the listeners for all the patience that you've had in getting this worked out. 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I'm Jared Giroux. Thank you very much playing tonight one more time and supporting your local Civitan clubs.
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8: Here's your three-day forecast from the MyFM Weather Center. Partly cloudy skies overnight tonight with a low of 9. Mainly cloudy skies throughout Wednesday with a high of 21 and a low of 16. And cloudy with a 30% chance of Thursday showers, a high of 21. I'm Grant Demme, 88.1 MyFM. 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
2: Whitecaps on the lake, gathering flocks in the fields, and brilliant spikes of color on tree-lined shores. 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

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This